0: Okay.
1: Uh, 16 en route.
0: Great.

0: Morning, Q Times, are you ready?
1: Go ahead with them.
0: Person's going to be in Nissan Rogue, Mass Reg, 3-2 Mike Victor, 6-3. Toyota Corolla, 2 X-ray Papa Delta 91. You can expedite those. We're in the middle of an intersection.
1: Good to you. Collin Boulevard.
0: Have that, thank you.

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0: 640 Park Ave. Larceny at the Yatco. Male took some items off the store. White male, about 5'7". He's tall. Dark hair. 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He had a black backpack on. 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
1: 15 on highway.
0: Do you want to check the area?
1: We have it.

0: Así de aquí. Actually, I heard to 100 Main Street. It's going to be MS and fire on a scene, working a cardiac arrest. It's going to be apartment 115, 115. EMS requesting us. Yeah. Could you assist at 640 Parkhouse?
1: 12, I have it.

0: 6.
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0: 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I advise me if I got me up. I also spoke to the call. I'll just ask
1: 36.

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1: Can you show me how the motor vehicle stop? See more at Word. This is Mass Reg 7 Alpha Zulu Zulu 59. We'll take one more on our list, please.
0: Received 8, can you have that way?
1: 10 out of it.
0: Received this roof.
2: Hey, what was that location?
0: Seymour at Ward.
2: I got it.

0: cardio.
1: An accident with injury that just came in 1234 Main Street. 1234 Main, looks like Main at Young. Two cars, two females possibly impaired. Little blood.
0: Yeah, I have that.

0: Anyway, we'll go along and clear it out. 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
1: I am.

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1: 94065. 94065.

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0: 7 Tobias Bowman Way for disturbance near Olive Garden outside towards the side of the building. There's two couples on motorcycles, one male, one female, arguing. Didn't say it was physical.
1: No, there you go.

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1: Cool. Thank you.

0: head over to 4040 Chip in Feliciano. Should be a daughter of the deceased here. We don't have an apartment number, so I don't think there's anything else. I'll probably take a check in the mailboxes for us.
1: Received.
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2: 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It's going to be out of there.

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1: Fourteen, it's going to be Lucy.
2: Thank you.

0: don't have any access to the server.
1: 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I just see if I can.
0: Thank you.

I'm standing in the middle of a park. 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He was going to be in Florida too. I knew from it. I'm not sure.

they just be advised you to receive another call stating a male is now yelling in the middle of the road, yelling

From

0: Network calls from Upland.
1: There's another one sitting male in the road, has no shirt on, acting erratically. Called in Chicago PD.
0: RMPP, I see.
1: Negatives or not, they just got a call from someone that passed by.
0: What's going on Upland?
1: Accident, he's refusing to leave the road. I believe it's going to be the same male, Charlie 482, removed from pitch, Upland Drive.
0: Alright, I got it. You can clear this out. It was a disorderly male on a motorcycle, and he left the road. Hold up.
1: Percy.
2: Set up a point to Upland.
1: I have that.

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1: Yep.
0: Thank you.

0: is like a kid by themselves in the driveway at 94 Huffman Street pushing into a car trying to get in.
1: We got

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They're out. 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

0: 13. 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Yeah. Apartment number 1. Carmen Figueroa. You said they're going to be late as well. They have a possible address. Maybe if she has, you know, other family information, numbers to use.
1: Carmen Figueroa, possible ex-wife.
0: Affirmative.
1: You will do.

0: of relieved my guard, but... 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Charlie 42?
1: Charlie.
0: Could you start an EA down here for the people that were involved in the car accident? I guess there's two juveniles in the backseat that need to be checked out.

0: 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Say that again.
1: Is he responding? Very well.

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1: Thank you.

Do you have a 53 Breakwood Valley Ave, apartment number 1, to attempt to make contact with a Carmen Figueroa, possible ex-wife of a confirmed Sicko female at 1060 Main Street? If more info, contact officer 13 first.

0: sidewalk that is rock, not hung up, I don't think.
1: Yeah, but I can slide that way. I can get with the map.

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0: Okay.

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1: Standing by.

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1: Thank you.

0: going to. All right, Wagon has it mail. I'm going to be taking the arrest. I'll be at the court. That's going to be disorderly and disturbing.
1: Perfect.

0: Good.
1: Microphone number, do you mind? Zero. I believe it was who I thought it was, but if you could just let him know to answer a lost call phone number.
0: Seven.
2: For Grafton Street, accident for injury. Had a Pizza Hut, two car accident. If there's any questions, people arguing in the background, just stating send someone here.
0: Six, I'm coming here, I'll head that way, coming from the distance.
2: Percy, 17 assist.
3: Hey, I'm going to reroute you, go back off 7.
2: Yeah, that's 7 to 4.

0: Charnier back here, please.
1: Christy, regarding?
0: Yeah, it's the same male target. He's just nodding, laughing at the after sign. Refused, but he's got it impossible.
1: Christy, what's the answer?

0: 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Start towards 529 Lincoln Street.
1: Ready.
2: Search.
3: So it's 04, are you still going to 59, please?
1: Gonna be Belfito.
3: Passenger side door, should be able to damage the left.

0: favor by this female here that doesn't live here. There's people there in the background and starts to hit with a bat.
1: She is in a state, but not in Worcester. So we'll have some more info for you shortly, I'm sure.
2: Receive. Thank you, sir.
1: Yes, can you just put this in the cat on it? Just phone number.
2: Yeah.
1: Very close, 774-502. You can just put the Millie.
2: Receive, all set.
1: Thank you.
2: Come on.

0: One, I'm here. Where are they supposed to be?
1: She stayed in 113 Merrifield Street, apartment number 1. It was an anonymous neighbor that was calling this in.
0: Okay, I'll go check with apartment 1 if there's no one outside that knows what I'm talking about.
1: Perfect.

0: 4-foot.
1: 4-foot.
0: No other calls on her?
1: Negative. That one.
0: You can clear it out. There's nothing showing. I spoke to a resident over here. I guess it was just verbal threats. No, nobody was hit by a bat, so you can clear it out.
1: That three, you can back off.
2: Three, I gotta come
1: back. You get that update?
2: Sorry, go again?
1: No bad.
2: Perfect, thank you.

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1: Ed.
0: 10 Clyke Street on the first for loud music.
1: You remember that.

0: Hello?
1: 41 North Ashland. Anonymous caller says there's a lot of music being played in the yard and wants to invest.
0: Let me see if I have that. We should be all set.
1: Reasonable.

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1: Clear, Steve. Have a great day.
0: Receive, ma'am. Thank you. Have a good night.

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1: Go ahead.
0: 7 Park Ave. Can you just note in the comments the food truck and the rental property over here? You can code a notification. You can let him know he was advised.
2: Greasy will do. You said 67 Park Ave?
0: 267.
2: All set, thank you.
0: Yeah, I'll just pick the item when you have it.
2: 94100, 94100.
0: Thank you, you can close it out.
2: You're welcome.

0: 17.
1: 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Somebody put music on. 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
2: 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What apartment was it?
1: Reese, it's going to be apartment 115, 115.
2: All right, I'll be right there. I'm on Cambridge Street. Thank you.
1: Crazy people.

0: 说明它是多少区。
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0: and take your daughter's shoe.
1: Oh, yeah, but thank you.

Delta 10. Just wanted to let you know, I put fire and paramedics' names in the call for you, and also there was a another call, the original call that came in. Fire said that they didn't need police, but then they ended up needing us. So there's two calls, and I referenced it.

0: God. 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The music was reasonable, but they were still up high. Close by.
1: I'm sorry, 13. Could you go again? 15, I mean.

0: on his way.
1: Thank you.
0: You're welcome.
2: Oscar 15-15.
1: Red.
2: 36 Stoneland Road for a check. We have Anthony calling in, says people are spraying chemicals in the hallways here. And he sounds altered.

0: 15.
1: I did a check, CIT here, Anthony Broder, 9179. Broder called, said he was trying to blow up the building, losing his mind, smoking cigarettes while on oxygen.

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I'm on crash.

0: on a blue Corolla. The other vehicle took off, no description or no injury.
1: Yeah.
0: What?
1: Did that caller happen to say the direct vehicle to go? We're getting kind of entire length of Belmont Street.

0: Oscar 13. Go.
1: Another call from a female, Ariana. She was in a two-car accident. She operates a Mercedes. It's a passenger took off. I do have the mass reg, if we can confirm it, for the motor vehicle you're on scene with. She states that the second vehicle took off and she's right in front of the honey farm.
0: Alright, go with the
1: plate. Plate is going to be Bravo, Hugo, Golf.
0: Alright, there you go. You're pulling a further. One.
2: Hey. I was reading the comments for One Plantation Street. Is that going to be a separate accident? Because One Plantation is like 2 miles away from Belmont Plantation.
1: It's going to be the same that female took off, and she's now currently parked in front of Honey Farm.
0: I do. I have Oscar 15 on the way.
3: Oscar 15.
0: Go ahead, Sam.
4: Can you go off the floor real quick?
0: Going up.

Right. Houston, Saratoga, please. 6 Hotel Foxtrot Sierra, 6-1, Blue Toyota Corolla. Airbag deployment, and this is not involved with that accident, I'm assuming.

0: if they advise you tell the fire truck and the ambulance to get out of the center of the intersection, I'm going to go shut down Belmont at North Lake Ave. They're all going to be diverted onto North Lake Ave or onto Lake Ave. Where do I come in, Plantation? Yes, LT. If you could just shut off Belmont heading towards Shrewsbury, just shut off those left turn lanes that go towards the hospital, that might help us out a lot.
1: Yep, we'll do it there in a minute.

0: that was respect. You can't hear you just because you're trying to get hit by a car. Pretty dark for him again.
1: Ricky.
0: I have Belmont Street closed heading into the city. Obviously, I'll get any ambulances through or whatnot, but it'll be just for a short period of time.
1: Receive, I have it.

0: Oscar 101.
1: Come on. 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I'm down at... Come on, at North Lake Ave. Okay.
0: I'm Belmont Plantation.
1: All right, we'll figure that out.

0: X5. 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
1: Yeah, the caller said that it was Big Jim, B-I-G-J-I-M.
0: Okay, just making sure I knew my way for it. Probably going to need a flatbed.
1: That's affirmative.
0: I got it, thank you. I'll be up on 3 running this place.

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I'll give it an answer.

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1: No.
0: On PlayStation 3.
1: Where is you?

はい。Go ahead. Can you please record this malicious message and leave it open as a 700? We're waiting camera footage from the caller and a resident from 94 after shooting. Please call the police. Greasy.

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1: Answer switch one.

0: 4. I'll be doubling 9, Bravo 223, Delta 261. Good morning.
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1: 4.
0: Sorry, I still don't have a computer, but can I just get the, I got Bravo 223 and what are the numbers?
2: 161.
0: Breeze, you, thank you. Going pen and paper up here on the east side until further notice.
1: Two, I'll be 55. Oscar 220, good morning. Show me heading to my house real good.
0: Receive, good morning.

0: X5, I have that. Oscar 3-9 for 1.
1: 3-0. We do calling.
0: Hopefully in a minute I'll be able to give it to you. Stand by.
2: Fortune, Castle 24, Echo 250 in the morning. Can you also show me how this is wild?
3: Racing, good morning.
0: I got it from someone else. 3410594105.

0: 23, did you get that I number?
1: No, can you go again, please?
0: Yeah, no problem. 94105.
1: Thank you.
0: You're welcome.

0: Well, I don't know if you want to head down to the Belmont Street area. If anyone needs to be relieved down there.
1: Down here. Lightning's rushed.
2: Reason. 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
1: Three, go ahead.
0: I just wanted to let you know that I have a domestic hold in, and I don't have anyone to sign.
1: Alright, so somebody with us, we'll send them up there. Thanks.

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1: Sorry, Boulevard has both those vehicles and wagon has Big Jim. Please don't report. Thank you all who responded.
0: Receive. Have a good night.
1: You as well.
0: Thanks. Four guys.
2: They are advised. Cleared out.
0: Receive. Receive.

0: 4. Could you head down to 90 Commercial Street off the rails? EMS is on scene and have an issue with something.
1: K93, myself and a couple other officers headed down there now from the Palladium.
0: Crazy, thank you.

0: 4. 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
1: Very safe.

0: Yeah, and I'm clear from the hospital. Have a good night.
1: You as well. Thanks.

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1: Echo X-ray, we're right around the corner from Laurel.
0: Greetings.

0: 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What call are you going to?
1: Sixty-six Laurel. 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

0: everyone.
1: Adriana calling. Based at her dad, Isaiah Estrada Ojeda, is screaming and getting aggressive. Male is DK and trying to provoke the mom.
0: I have it. Can you just do an address history check?
1: Let's

0: Oscar 4.
1: .363 Plantation Street for a check. It's going to be the Beach Hotel. Uber, Trust and Safety Teams calling in. The male who listed his name as Miles Bigford, I guess, texted them saying he was going to kill himself. He requested a ride as well to be picked up at the Beachwood Hotel here. No home address on file for him. I just tried to call his number. It goes to a voicemail of Miles Bigford.
2: I have that.
1: Maybe the Beachwood Hotel might have his name on file somewhere, but typically when I call over there, they tell us to send an officer down for that info.

0: coming up here.
1: Where is he?
2: 11 James Carter.
1: Where is he?

0: Okay.
1: Go ahead.
2: There's a restraining order. You can walk for this.
1: Ready.

0: The order is not served.
1: Okay, so there is an order, but...
0: Stand by.
2: Can you go with that again?
0: Stand by.
3: With Miles, he's an employee here at the hotel. You said he's all set. No Q5 statements to us. We'll be code 5.
2: Crazy.

0: Go ahead.
1: What do you have in the valley?
0: Stand by. Boy, domestic, 26 GBV, apartment 6. Harley Rose is calling, says her mother, Lisa Marie, and her boyfriend, Alan, not sure on his last name, been arguing for over an hour. They're in the living room right now, still arguing. She's worried it's going to get difficult.

0: 3, we'll be in 52, Whiskey 240, Unit 264. We'll head up to GBV with 4.
1: Good morning.

0: Right.
1: My guard has been admitted. He is in CDU room 6.
0: Received. I have that. Tier 1. Yeah, what room is it? CDU unit, room 6.
2: Yeah, all right, thank you.

0: Good evening. Hey, Steve, good morning. Sam, I want to say.
1: A of VN 76, Alpha 2-5-1, good morning.
0: Hey, Steve, good morning.

0: year or not.
1: Hello?
2: I'm in car 57, and I'm en route to the crime scene on Wildwood Ave to relieve one of those operation tasks. Delta 253. Team Wildwood to relieve one of those units. Okay, go ahead.
3: 155 Providence Street, possibly an unarmed robbery. Go to the check the welfare for now. Scarlett says she was just robbed. She doesn't know who robbed her. But they took all of her stuff. Drugged her, she gave it all up willingly, and she's just screaming on the phone, so she's waiting in her car.
0: I have her.
3: Time to assist.
2: I have it.
3: Reese here, good morning. You want to head that way?

0: 24-year-old white-skinned male was the one knocking. They came with a Ford Explorer. We then had a call from Matthew, who says that he did work for someone who hasn't been paying him. He was waiting outside. I guess he stole his tools as well. He wants to file a report. I guess Matthew showed up to collect.
1: Asking the caller for any call from me. Seems easy.
0: One, but if you want to hold off till three or four can break away, I don't have an assist for you.
2: I'll be outside, I'll let you know.
0: Reese.
3: Yeah, this is somebody.
0: Yeah, I've lost your 7 Rockdale Street for now trying to collect his pay. Another caller, they are reporting strange people outside of the house knocking. Thanks, Chelsea.
4: Papa 261 and Papa 241. Good morning.
5: Receive, good morning. Receive, the house. Good morning. Hello, how are you?
4: What?
5: 26 Queen Street for the disorderly. It's going to be at the main entrance of Family Health Center. She states that there is a 60-year-old plus female with gray hair refusing to leave.
0: Units responding to Providence Street. The female is still being completely uncooperative. Won't tell us what kind of car she's in. Says that she's going to die, screaming that she doesn't want to live.
2: We got
0: it. Also, I'm watching her location right now. She's moved to the corner of Wabash at Wilcom.
4: Can you go again with the address, please?
0: It is 155 Providence Street, but she's now showing Holcomb at Wabash.

0: You got a vehicle description by chance?
1: We don't. She won't give it to us, and she just keeps screaming that she needs help.
2: Well, she's right here screaming in the car right now.
1: Perfect. Received. One. Go one.
3: I'm on Rockdale. Can you just have the caller step out, please?
1: Reason.
4: Six, my side is 5, Whiskey, Mike, Delta, 6-8.
1: Reason.

0: Okay.
1: It was a verbal home unit report. Okay.
0: Great.

0: 49 County Code Department on the 11th floor, trespass security. We'll meet you in the lobby. We're going to remove someone from the 11th floor in mail.
1: Good.
0: Reese.
1: Son of a year.
0: Reese,

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2: You can show me Code 5 and Mills going up to CVs and I'll be doing a report. Early.
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0: And just so you have it, the master at is 5, Whiskey, Mike, Delta, 6-8.
1: Receive, I have it.
2: PPL option here. There is no one in front of 316.
1: Receive. I receive. Couple calls. Caller reported 3 men on motorbikes tried to hit her. She said that one of the nice.

0: Perfect.
1: I received a couple calls. Caller reported three men on motorbikes tried to hit her. She said that one of them put a knife in their hands. At the time, no threat was made. She called back. Her name is Tia. She said a black male with a knife threatened to stab her friend because he wanted to steal her bicycle.

0: Hola.
1: Twenty-seven Camp Street, apartment 3 for disorderly. Do you speak to Crystal? Her.
2: I'm sorry for the confusion. You were heading towards the library, correct?
3: Wrong address for in the cab.
2: I have it. To the restroom.
3: Call right now to get updated information.

0: 403, one Salem Square is going to be the location in front of the YWCA field. She said that they did drop off multiple people on motorbikes. And one of them, so she expects them to maybe come back.
1: I'm in the area.
2: Proceed.

0: 接网络接口。
1: YWCA. Three guys on motorbikes threatened a girl with a knife.
2: Can you still go be over?
1: Go again, X-Men.
2: Can you still go be over, please?

0: Yeah, one, check with this Union Station detail, maybe they can fly up there as well.
1: Greasy for the Salem Square call.
0: I thought you had something on the train.
1: Oh, negative. I don't see anything on the train here.
0: Oh, my bad.
1: Not a problem.
2: Next one, could we get the I number for Rockdale Street, please?
1: That's going to be 94133. You're welcome.

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0: We're in the area. I'm not seeing anyone. Are you still on the phone with the caller?
2: Four, we got her back here by the WYWCA. She's right in the corner of the library here.

0: Xbox. Xbox. Hey, can we also get an EA this way? We're just going to have two stage for now. You got an individual might possibly require their system. Freeze, you've all started. Are you able to give Union Station an updated location where you guys are?
1: Stop to explain. We're on the inspection yard for the train. Not on the platform, so it's going to be right off the side. For the, I think that's what they call it, an inspection yard.
0: Okay, receive. Union Station?
2: Union Station.
0: Are you able to assist the x-ray units that are called out down by the inspection yard?
2: Yep, we're headed there right now.
0: Reezy, thank you. And Sarge, I apologize. I didn't know Impact called out with that.
3: No, that's all right. That was reading the cab there. No worries.
0: Thank you.
4: So this is Rockdale Street call. Can you see if you can get the caller on the line that was a resident here? I spoke with the two individuals that were outside.
0: Give me a second.
4: John over here, you can clear it out. We'll be good.
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1: 70.
0: 7B Walter Street for disturbance. Call the safe as you can hear a male and female arguing.
1: The party was GLA.
2: Receive, thank you.
0: Point to this.
1: I'm clearing Wildwood. You can back off 20. I had there were 17.
0: Receive. 20, you can just back.

0: 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Union Station. We're with the commuter rail right now. They don't have any disturbance on the train.
1: X-ray 5 up.
2: X-ray 5 up.
0: I got Union Station looking for you guys. Where can you go to meet you?
1: We'll just walk off the train now.
0: Get off the train. Train a commuter rail, or is it a different type of train?
1: Sorry, it's kind of loud in here.

0: Got it. Get my number, please.
1: Well, my number is...

0: back from where I was. So we can do more again.
1: Are you also on Camp Street?
2: Yeah, we'll be all set. We're walking off right now. We'll talk to the other female.
1: Receive.
0: Could I have that 1405?
1: Receive.
3: All the way down on the right-hand side where I'm being told.

0: take.
1: There's no state in the Econs that her vehicle is legally parked at 14 Washburn Ave. You know, I'll be following up to do so.
0: Crazy.

0: good.
1: Would you be able to start us an EA over here for this female? She's looking to go to the hospital. She's having some issues with her blood pressure.
0: Received.

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Got it. My apologies. Did I see you? I meant to see you. Thank you. Yeah, that's alright. I'll change it. Thank you. You're welcome.

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0: 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Did get struck by the vehicle, so.
1: Where is he?
0: Start me a tow. It's going to be a Mazda CX-5. It's going to be firefighter plate, Foxtrot 6384.

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1: Okay, I get it.

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0: Do you have the number to Framingham PD?
1: Yeah,

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1: AC 106.

0: 3-6. What's that call you got on Major Taylor?
1: 9-6, it's 35 Major Taylor for a check. Caller is reporting that her son, Joseph Tabia, 11-24-08, for me, 17, office tonight. Taking a hold of him, got a call from a man named Jackson that said she had her son's phone, where he was. Joseph's phone or has his being at the hotel here, and she wanted us to check her out for him. Joseph is a white male, 6'1", thin, dark hair, and short.
0: Why they able to drive around and see if we can spot this gentleman? I'm not going to the hotel and going to be tons of those kids out there.
1: Absolutely. Thank you.
2: I have a stop and hold Nolo for you when you're ready.
1: One second.

0: one. I'm sure we don't have a closing description on Tapia, do we?
1: That's a negative. We do not. She didn't know.
0: Okay.
1: It will. Oscar 4, I'm ready for your bullet.
2: Okay, it's going to be a Hispanic male, approximately 18 years old, approximately 5'6 in height, with long, curly, dark hair, wearing all black with a dark hoodie, and he's on one of those motorbikes. I'm in the area of Sales Square. This scene, stop and hold, and just for safety, he might be armed with a knife.

0: Thank you. I'll be doing a report. We're code 5.
1: Receive. Give me 1 second to find one for you.

0: Yeah, okay. Okay, six. We've driven around the block. We've driven around the hotel. There's people out and about. Nobody's trying to flag us down. So we get any more information, just go ahead and clear it.
1: Appreciate it, thank you. Oscar 3?
2: Good.
1: Did you guys head to 11 Mount Vernon Street, apartment 6, with fire EMS 5 just pulled up? It's a 50-year-old male. Possible overdose. I guess he took pills. He is a big breather, but the EMS is like everyone. Oscar 4.
2: 4.
1: Actually, one sec, I gotta read two other calls.

0: four. We'll go with 52 Country Club, apartment 709 for, it's disorderly. Tina says her husband, Tracy, is very DK, yelling, wants him advised, nothing physical yet.
1: I have it.
2: Wagon, ending mileage, 21524.
0: Tracy, 21524, 112.
2: X1.
3: Yeah, I just want to clarify, we're not clearing out that call. X-ray is not clearing out that call at the hotel. I'm not sure if you still want to dispatch that to operations.
0: Pretty easy if I have that.
4: Year one. Where is the majority of those calls? Northeast or southeast?
0: Southeast. I got 5 calls in the northeast. 9 calls holding in the southeast.
4: Did everybody snap over there in the southeast?
2: We'll be clearing St. B's now. Report. Report.
0: Receive, I have that. Yeah, I just had 3 cars start. They were with the combative female going up to St. B's.
4: Okay.

Southeast guys, give me 1 second just to read a couple of these calls that just came in. X-ray 6, can you give us a CAD for 54 Chandler Street?

0: X6 and B54 Chandler Street for an indecent exposure at the Laundry Max. Jade Collins sees that a 17 or 18-year-old male pulled down his pants and then threw a water gun at her motor vehicle.
1: Alright, we'll head over there. Any description on the gentleman? That's not too graphic.
0: All we have is a black and black SUV.
2: Correct. All set.

0: Usher 8. Go ahead. 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Roads completely blocked off to a big party. Cars, people everywhere.
1: I bet.

0: All right, you can clear it out. 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They've been advised that she's sleepwalking. She's just asleep right now.
1: Where is he?

0: X-ray 6. Is that female still around? We're in front of the laundromat right now. Nobody's coming out to approach us. We don't see a female.
1: Yeah, she said she was inside the laundry and she would wait there.
2: All the time he's for suspect in an assault over Jones Square. Hispanic male, 18 years old, about 5'6", with long, curly, dark hair, wearing all black, dark hoodie, was on a motorbike. If you see someone matching this description, attempt to stop an ID. May have a knife on him. Again, Hispanic male, 18 years old, 5'6", long, curly hair, wearing all black, dark hoodie on a motorbike. The scene stop, hold an ID. For Oscar 4. Also, use caution, might be in possession of a knife.

0: Вот.
1: Бога. Pastor Jerry, come over.
0: This is all right. We're with him now. Thank you.
1: You're welcome. You want to find out if these other two calls he called in can be cleared out? You want to let me know?
2: Seventeen.
3: Fine.
2: Sean, I'm sorry, we're going to start at the door. Can you clear this out one?

0: present.
1: Go ahead.
0: It's going to be apartment 105 on Polish Street. There we go. Bye-bye.
1: Receive.

0: 3.
1: Okay.
0: It's going to be a confirmed overdose. I'll be doing a report. He's going to be transported to the lake. You can show me en route to my guard.
1: Receive.

0: November 3-6.
1: Go ahead.
0: Over the victim, she says that there were three drunk kids in the back throwing watermelon around. She said something to them, and one of the kids threw a watermelon and hit her sister. Then he knocked over and exposed himself. They stated that they were all set, that the kids had gone in it. They were fine and that they were leaving. Only description she was able to give was there was three males and a black vehicle that left the area. And the male that came over and exposed himself, she thinks he might have been Irish. But other than that, no description.
1: Thank you.

0: Right.
1: 520 Pleasant Street for shoplifting. It's going to be at Golf. Employee says that a homeless male came into the store and took a bunch of items and left.
0: Hospital Drive, code 5, and Solo Hotel, 033. What do you got?
2: Received. We'll go with 30 Wakefield Street. I'm now hanging up. I tried calling it back a couple times, no answer. Was just hanging within 24 meters here.
0: I have it on the way, let you know.
2: Great.

0: 3, I'm sorry. You said it was just pinging the air in 3 Wakefield?
1: That's correct.
0: Got it.
1: It also came in at 11:22 p.m. Go ahead.
2: Do we have a call in Pleasant Valley, 49 Pleasant Valley?
1: 25 Pleasant Valley. Security said that they found a minor sleeping in the building. Granted, dad was there, but they couldn't find a name matching. And he was walking towards 49.
2: Well, I'm in security now. That person is GOA. You can clear that out. We'll check zero while we're heading out of here. And for 52 Country Club, for comments, they were advised to go to sleep for the night. We're going out of here.
1: Bye-bye. Steven, I'm assuming he's the same security that wanted help on the 11th floor and that he probably was able to handle it.
2: I'm just checking out his phone.
1: Reese, that was the 49th Country Club from earlier.
3: Do you know how long they're going to be here?
4: They said they just signed on.
2: School to security, in Pine Island, Pleasant Valley, and Fort Knox, the same incident, we can clear it out of versus GFA.
0: Three in the air. Three.
1: Cut.
0: Alright, that party is the first thing. Cool pop.
1: Let's go with 14B Joseph Street for a check to welfare. Auburn PD calling on behalf of friends of an Angela Fana, 913 of 86, looking to have her checked on. They're concerned about her because they haven't heard from her since she was arrested on a warrant by Auburn last week. Just want to make sure she's okay, I guess.
0: Alright,
1: I
5: got 10. 10, I got.
3: Seven, go ahead.
1: Reese.

0: 7, why is it 8 on Joseph Street? Okay, I'm going to have you go to live music call. Came in about 20 minutes ago, 6 Whitney Street, apartment 1. Call said live music come from this apartment, wants some advice.
1: I don't know.
0: Any impact cars in the area of that address?
1: Actually, what was the address?
0: 6 Whitney Street.
1: We'll start that way.
0: Greasy, thank you.
1: I missed the comment, so he was talking to me.
0: No problem, just a lot of music coming from the first floor, one of them advised.
1: Oh boy.
0: Oscar 4, you're clear, correct?
2: 4, yeah, we're clear.
0: Greasy, one second.

0: for 39 Shelby Street, apartment 1, came in about 15 minutes ago for a domestic. Ann states that her sister-in-law, Jessica Garcia, called her to come pick her up. Call is currently there. Boyfriend's attempting to hit Jessica. Won't give the phone back. When he found out the police were coming, he gave the phone back. Name's Gustavo Pava. Oscar 1, could you assist?
1: Three.
0: Go ahead, 3.
1: I checked the area. I knocked on 30 multiple times. Complete darkness. We'll clear that out. My lovely cruiser will not shift out of park, so I will let you know when I'm code 5 or need a help.
0: Receive, I have it.

0: Three.
1: Good.
0: All right. You can drive for now.
1: Received. Hold on 1 second.
0: Four.
2: And you can put us out.

0: agree with you. Hold on one second.
1: Sounds you can put us out.
0: Crazy.

0: 3, 64 Chill Marks, Cedar Apartment 1 for a trespass. See, speak with James. He says that Christian Nunez Malave is upstairs on the second floor. There's video of him coming into the building. Says he has paperwork from court saying Christian cannot be on the property.
1: I have an early.
0: Receive any available car that can assist?
2: I'll be 4-5. I'll head over there with 3.
0: Chief, thank you.
1: Three to two. I'm jumping on 290 from Lincoln Street. It's not vehicle pass.

0: Sí.
1: Resides at the Edges. She stated that she saw her here yesterday. She's doing fine and well. You can clear this out. Hold up.
0: Three, Chief. 10, want to check out the motor vehicle obstructing 37 Perry Ave, Acura SUV. Mike Zebra, Golf 8231, blocking the entrance to the driveway.
2: I have it.
0: Oscar 8.
1: Go ahead.
0: Could you head to 20 Bolden Street for a check of welfare? But you have more to want to check on a child here, more just for which the 2-month-old child from lab results came. They can't call when they need to. Phone number in the comments for mother to call.
1: Alright, how's that?
2: Warrant arrival.
0: Greetings.

0: 7 William on Hamilton Street.
1: Seven, Hamilton is 2 for the disturbance. Floor 1 says banging and dragging things across the floor. The apartment, ongoing issue. But it's been here since 10:30, and I was my next move was to call them.
0: If you could, it'd be great. I can head that way. Receive.
1: I should have an answer in a second.

0: Your one. This 62 Hamilton Street call, the disturbance, it was just dragging things across the floor, typical apartments being loud. Also, to clear that out, it came in at 10:30, call is not answering, and they never called back once.
1: Clear up.
0: Thank you. 7, all set.
1: X-5. Put us out with the Mass State Police assisting on a traffic stop at 185 Madison Street, parking lot. Freeway here.
2: And before I get too far, I'm going to take care of the castle. So we come.
0: Greasy, 6 Polk Acid Street, a lot of music. Just a lot of music outside in the area. Sounds like there was some guys playing pool outside. Greasy.
3: Ten. Just an update. That'll be a Pennsylvania reg, not Mass reg. And then permission to tow. It's blocking the garage and he can't get out.
1: You're one blocking the driveway, correct?
3: That was correct, sir.

0: Who are you calling to?
1: Yes.
0: Hi.
1: Three,
0: you can go with that.
1: I'm sorry, I didn't know if I went on the last. Block is going to be 266 2 Romeo Oscar 1504. Again, 266 2 Romeo Oscar 1504.
0: Receiving, just looking to confirm it.
1: Yes, please.

0: I got nothing coming back for that docket number. Do you have the name and date of birth?
1: First name is Christian, last name is Mike, Alpha, Lima, Alpha, Bravo, Echo, Lima. I don't see if you'll be on here.
2: 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Guys, if you have a chance, can you just call Red Cab and see how much it would be to go from the Palladium to Sutton?
3: Hi.
4: I spoke to the employee. He wanted me to check the area. So I've been doing a couple loose, but you can clear this out for now. Click off.
0: Was that Mike Alpha Lima? Alpha Bravo Echo Lima?
1: Mike Alpha Lima Alpha Bravo Echo Lima should be at 64 Chilmark Apartment 2.
0: Read.
4: There's nothing showing up, you can clear it out.
0: Please.
4: What do you have on poker? Two of them checked.
0: Stand by 1 second.

0: 93?
1: What?
0: Minimum of $38, could be a little more. Actually, just...
1: Thank you. Can you set a cab to the Palladium for one meal?
0: Greasy will do, and it is just $38 flat rate.

0: Oscar 3.
1: What?
0: Alright, I'm getting closer. I got him in Sieges. It's Christian Nunez -Malave, M-A-L-A-V-E. Date of birth 3701.
1: Yes, I believe that's him. That's correct. Thank you.
0: Sieges is active until September 16th. And just checking on the order in our MasterCard system now. Greasy, wagon on one.

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1: Good.
0: I'm looking at his MasterCard. I don't see anything showing this order being entered into our system yet. Nothing with this caller's name either involved for the orders.
1: All right, I have that. Thank you.

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1: You can clear out everything on Boger Street. 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They're all taken off.
0: Appreciate you. Thank you.
1: Anything else in the house you're holding?
0: That's a negative. We took care of it all. Thank you.
1: All right, thank you. What's up?
2: Hey. All right, Liam has been made aware. You can put us on the profile.
0: Reese.

0: You must take KR 499 Main Street. 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
1: Yes, sir. Thank you. 499 Main for Jack, homeless, white female, blonde hair, black pants, white sneakers, and a green shirt that's stumbling around in the middle of the street. Looks like she had too much fun tonight.
0: Drive over. Take it back.
2: Next one right nearby as well.
1: Freeze.

0: Morning. 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
1: 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Did they pull out as I was pulling in?
2: One, can I get the POA? 151.

0: X-Wing, is this 499 main?
1: That's affirmative. Oscar 1, that time was at 151, I number 94165, 94165, 151.
2: Thank you.

0: 3.
1: Go ahead.
0: All right, I know we weren't able to find this order had been served. The plaintiff is saying that all of them were present in court and that the defendant was served. I'll see what I can find. Charge will be pending. You're doing a report either way. Clear it out.
1: Proceed.

0: 13. Put a sign on a motor vehicle stop on 123 May Street. It's going to be a Mass Reg 1, Papa Zulu, Victor 39. We'll be all set.
1: Thank you.
0: 14 out of me, I'm right on the corner.
1: Hi, Heather, thank you.
2: She's on her way, I think.
0: Excellent.
1: Go ahead.
0: Can you create a set of numbers for a check of the frequency bridge? And then another set of numbers for a check of 64th Street to bus up. All clear. That's fine.
1: Where is he?

0: Corp.
1: Prime.
0: Wagner's at mail. I'll be doing a report. Code 5.
1: Receive.

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1: Frank.
0: 129 Hope Ave for an accident, no injuries. 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
1: Where'd you not have that way?
0: Proceed.

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1: Go ahead.
0: Large group physically fighting, no weapons seen in the area, 59 Green Street.
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1: Where is he?
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0: I have a...

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1: Can I get a tow truck for the white Volkswagen, please?
0: Chrissy.
1: Greasy, thank you. 7 no active
2: sight. 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
1: Can you leave a clearing out the crowd?
2: Please.

0: 15, can I get your number?
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0: I got a domestic just came in 59 new the lane. It's going to be outside Liliana Medina arguing with her mother, Norbel Torres. Paul is uncooperative, just yelling at the call taker. And then Liliana called again reporting that her boyfriend Melvin Rivera physically removed her from his car. Fema was fighting with everybody, I guess.
1: I got that. Freeze with it.
0: Freeze.
2: Okay.
0: Can I get permission to transport one female from Hope Ave to 1294 Main Street? Up the street.
2: What's that official one?
3: 06.
2: I'm looking for permission to transport a female from 129 Hope Ave to 1294 Main.
3: Yes, that one's incorrect.
2: 14.
3: Yeah, some of that.
2: 46.
0: Are you guys clearing out a Green Street too?
1: Good.
0: Grace, you. Street apartment 8 for disorderly. Esther's calling from apartment 8. Says this female outside currently kicking her Toyota Corolla and she has no idea who she is. Do assist.

0: Good. Can you have the call step out, please? We don't see him.
1: Yes, I'd love to call Liliana.

Central West Side, stand by for a check on the welfare polo. In the area of 4 Harvard Street, be on the lookout for a gray or silver Tesla, match edge EVP286. Heading down towards Harvard Street, female was passed out in the vehicle and then took off.

0: 18.
1: Good.
0: 15 Regent Street for an accident, no injuries. It's going to be a single car motor vehicle accident. Vanessa's going to be in a red Toyota RAV4, unknown what she hit.
1: Repeat.

0: Go ahead.
1: Started mileage from Hope Ave to 1294 Main Street, 55863. 55863.
0: Perfect.

0: Hey, Sammy, I just got another call for one boat work out. The same call for an accident with injury. 3 motor vehicle accident, unknown injury. Yeah, I'm right now with this 3 motor vehicle accident, unknown injury. So I'm thinking how you head that way.
1: Where do you see it? Well, you can be like 17, I'll head that way.
0: Proceed. I'm seeing you come this far.
1: I have that. Thank you, I'll be cool with that.

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1: Yeah. 17 miles that way.
0: Ready. Let's put a car at Institute and another one at Salisbury.

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1: Right.
0: Ending mileage 558.65, 558.65.
1: Proceed.

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1: It would be Grace over Tesla.
0: Okay.

0: 17. I'll be at Park Avenue Institute. Am I blocking the traffic going north here, south, both directions?
1: Thank you. Turns out that vehicle, signals and dropped off. Didn't report.
2: Thank you.

0: year one.
1: Right.
0: Yeah, phone dispatch having a radio issue.
1: No, they're just switching over there also.
0: Oh, okay. No, two was calling out and we were extra. Okay, thank you.
2: Yep, I got the closing comments for the Vista.
3: Sorry about that, it wasn't coming over. At least not to hear. What do you have?
2: Alright, so the media verbal domestic. Parties are separated for the night. Don't report. Hold up.
3: Thank you, got that.
4: Red Toyota RAV4.

0: Oof, what do you got on 80 gold plate?
1: Stand by to him, just pulling up cat.
2: Pretty early.
0: Good.
1: 80 Goldswaith Road, and call reporting a group of kids being loud out back. Caller from 72 also called in, said four individuals are on his property in the side parking lot, sitting next to cars, smoking and being loud. Just looking to buzz.
0: I got that. Are you sleeping?
1: Appreciate it.

0: easier for us. He said, one of these males, kind of alert. He's going to go up probably after the trauma, only because he's due for heart surgery.
1: Have that.

0: to.
1: Good.
0: All right, we checked the area. There's no one out here. There's no one.
1: I see that.

0: Sorry.
1: Tier 4.
0: Pardon me.
1: Yeah, level 2.

0: inquiring if we have a Spanish speaking officer that could assist them with a translation on a call.
1: If we have anyone available, you know, tomorrow, that's going to be.
0: Do you have an available Spanish speaking officer on?
2: There's a B-20 when you're ready.
0: Huh?
2: 35284. The assistance fleet is a orange Toyota pickup. Six Zulu Papa Hotel 84 to white Honda.
0: Receive.
2: Might as well start toes for these. We're going to need at least two free flatbeds.
1: Walker?
2: They're back.
0: Receive.

Let earlies know. Most of these have extensive damage, so they're probably all going to require flatbeds. Like, frame split in half. Also, there's a ton of debris here. You guys might as well.

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1: You can show me dropping off Delta 261 at Scotty.
0: Appreciate that.

0: Oscar 13.
1: Okay.
0: 13, along with fire and EMS, it's going to be one mystery email laid out.
1: Well, I have that.
0: Receive.
1: Okay.
0: Receive 12, you can back off.
1: Well, we're still going to go.
0: Receive.

0: 14.
1: Virginia.
0: 469 Mill Street's gonna be for an unknown problem. Call Matt at that location within 8 meters. Had a female on the line said that she needed to make a report. Then she stopped talking to the call taker. Disconnected.
1: Call back, please.
0: Received. 13.
1: Been out of
0: receive.

0: Street for domestic. I got Angel calling in, face partner, Daniel Robichaud punched him in the face and he's bleeding. Declined EMS and there are no weapons. They're now on Union Place. I think Daniel's trying to leave.
1: Hey, you can back up 60 minutes.
0: You see that, 60 back up.
2: 6 hours,

0: 17 yards.
1: How do you call him?
0: Go ahead. You can open up our cab here on your side. I have a 17 on my equipment.
1: Receive 17.

0: system. Follow his partner who took off. He is right next to Vicato right now.
1: I will head down there.

0: Oscar 15. Have you head over to 1067 Main Street from the line? It's going to be Ash Pharmacy. Receiving front motion. It's a male named Samson responding in a gray Honda CRV as a 20-minute ETA.
1: Twelve out of that.
0: Recent.

0: Good.
1: 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He said nothing physical happened between them. He just nervous something was going to happen. Daniel's going to go to a friend's house for the night. For the unicorn.

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1: Thank you.

0: sounds great. Maybe 165 for our motor vehicle obstructing. We had a passerby, has a burgundy car, tinted windows on Ferrari Ave, but it's sticking out on the Grafton Street.
1: I have a check on the Wolf River, Wolf, can you ready?
2: Wait.
1: Henry Mass Wedge, 6 Hotel, Delta Echo, 2-3. Should be a Toyota Camry. Last known direction was heading down Mill Street towards Park Ave. The operator should be a Tony Santana. That's a 52578. And then also a check for Craig Winfield, 711-90, and Whitney Humphrey.
2: Received.
1: I'm going to head in the direction. We'll be qualified for now.
2: Received. Has Tampa for goal of the check on welfare. I'm being local from Mass Ridge, 6 Hotel Delta 2-3, white Toyota Camry, slash 469 mils, headed towards Park Ave. Operator should be at Tony Santana, 525 of 1978. Also, with any Whitney Humphrey, a scene to stop check for welfare.

0: Hey, can you start over to 590 Telford Street and report the accident with injury? I'm waiting for an update for comments.
1: Good.
0: Excuse us.
1: 6-9.

0: retrieve, get Mike calling in. He says a dark-colored car went over the wall while he was pumping gas. You can still hear the engine revving, unknown injuries.
1: The Colton Street calls there.
0: We're assuming so. We're trying to double check on that now.

0: Oscar 7, that is going to be the same call.
1: All right, we'll be following up.
0: Thank you.

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1: Right.
0: Okay, keep him going.
1: Give me back one.
0: Three, Steve. Fire's gonna keep going just in case there's fluids and stuff.
1: Looks like you just hit a 3 times.

0: 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Everything's all in order. He's all set with us. Don't quote it a false. Go ahead.
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0: 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How's it going?

0: Awesome.
1: Good.
0: Lorenzo will be your tow. They've been notified and on the way.
1: Alright, thank you.

0: 2 guys.
1: Start over the area of 153 Country Club Boulevard for suspicious person. In the area, residents stating two white men were in the area looking through cars, which like them moved along. They didn't have any kind of description.
0: I got that feeling.

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1: Permission to tow 12 inches from the curb.
0: Sierra 1 on.
2: Where was that?
0: Set 165 Farrar Ave, motor vehicles sticking into Grafton Street. There was rumored to be. Crazy that, Hey, that will get your tow going.
1: I have that, thank you.
0: Seven, your I number is going to be 94195. 94195.

0: Sounds great. What kind of vehicle is it?
1: It's going to be a Ford Fusion.
0: Where do you think that is at?
1: Matt Stretch, Ford Tango, Hotel Golf 72, reconnaissance.
0: Where's he gonna have that? Delphi, those will be your tow. They've been notified and be on the way.
1: Thank you.
2: Nope, right in the area.
0: Where's he?

0: 17.
1: 55 Fruit Street Apartment. Actually, it's going to be outside of that location. Report of a bald male and a female in a white dress fighting.
0: I have that.
1: 16.
0: 16, I have it.

0: 17.
1: Good.
0: Just a little update. One of the residents says they were walking towards the park on Cedar Street.
1: Okay.

0: Yep. Good. Check the area. Nothing showing. Clear it up. We'll post.
1: We can do that. Oscar 3. Three Summer Street for 1100 St. Vincent, room 3511. Some other things, like a file report. Unsure the exact time it happened. He was having security look through the camera footage earlier tonight.
2: Yeah, I'm like

0: Hospital. For an alarm, 768 Main Street, the Parent Info Center, receiving right-left office motion.
1: Have that. We'll be all set.
0: Receive.

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1: The waiting area for you, ma'am.
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2: Good.
3: You good clear out of that CS Street. 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I check the area.
2: Receive that, thank you.
3: Alright.

0: Oscar 20. Have you head over to 41 Sunrise Ave? We've got a call from East Lyme PD. They're looking to locate a Molly Bedrosian at that location. If they have her license, it was found in a stolen vehicle. They'd like to speak to her.
1: Okay.

0: 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Yeah, nothing for her, MasterCard.
1: Okay.
0: Okay.
2: This building's all secure. Don't call it a box. Call that.
0: Appreciate it.

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1: Received.

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0: I'm going to be out in front of Cold Star, on Cold Star in front of Panera Bread. Yankee 76176, all set.
1: Received.

0: 男是男，不是女生。
1: Yes, please. Your I number is 94136. Then 94136.
0: You should think.

0: Good.
1: I mean, just we're trying to move the notification family as they send it over.
0: Family is telling me that's scared out of their minds that I'm talking to right now.

0: 4, you show me the dark.
1: I have that 4. 2.
0: Okay.
1: Receive. Oscar 2.
2: Okay.
1: 2, if I can start you over to the station lobby, services just called us. They asked for a roof car and an ambulance to the lobby for a male there that's DK. Looks like he's acting out.
2: I got that.
1: Oscar 1, can I have you go assist?
0: 1, I have a guard.
1: Received.
3: 3, we're clearing St. V shortly. We can head that way as well.
1: I have that. 3, thank you.

0: Yes, for I was going to start you to the station lobby to assist with the DK mail that's there.
1: Why have that noise?
2: Good.
3: We obviously have not talked to her because I am talking to her. What's that phone number?
2: Their number is going to be 860-739-5900.

0: still pulling up.
1: Receive.
2: Three.
1: Three, go ahead.
2: All right, we're going to do a report. I have a quick follow-up for you when we're ready to copy.
1: I'm ready for it. Go for it.
2: Approximately 50 years old, black hat, and clothing. Real black hat. Welcome to the Panties. Survive down the hill.
1: Where is he?
2: We're doing a report.
1: Where is he?
3: You can show us how the station is well.
1: Received, I have that.

0: 3.
1: 3, go ahead.
0: If you just change that to a stop and hold, if anybody seems to come across them.
1: Receive, sir.
0: Thank you.

0: 20. 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
1: Versus.

0: 16. 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Okay, I was driving by Doherty. I checked all the exterior doors. Everything was locked and secured. You can clear that out. Don't go to the false.
1: Reese's.
0: Go up. Spoke with the victim. Searched the area for the other involved party. I'll be taking out charges and a report. Just had a quick time.

0: Three,
1: can I reroute you for a domestic-related incident that we just got a call for, 19 Westminster Street?
0: Yeah, we have a phone number.
1: Thank you, sir. We have a bar calling. His daughter, Teresa. In the background, looks like she's in her book and making it clear. I don't let him. He said he heard her scream, get off of me.
0: We got her on the
2: second floor for disorderlies. House manager Joseph saying three individuals on the second floor don't belong here. Would like them removed. It's going to be two males and a female.
3: George, you need to bring up 13 out of the door.
2: Appreciate that. 13, did you copy?
3: Perfect.

0: Do I have an official on one?
1: Sierra 6, go ahead.
0: Yes, sir. Would you be able to just call in when you get a chance to speak to Mike Hutchinson?
1: Can do. Is that why F2 was calling at the same time?
0: That's affirmative, sir. Yeah, we were looking for an official.
1: All right, I'll call in.
0: Thank you.

0: 3, we're here. Do we have an apartment number?
1: 3 should be in the basement, per the answer we got from the caller.
0: We have it.

0: Oscar 13.
1: Okay.
0: I'm going to start you guys towards 19 Hollywood Street, apartment 1, with EMS and fire. We had a Spanish-speaking caller, 46-year-old female with difficulty breathing, but the caller was not being cooperative and screaming and arguing with EMS, unknown if they're going to be a problem or not.
1: Thank you.
0: 15 to assist, just in case. Thank you. Bible. Receive.
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1: Cell phone 4 can take

0: Four.
1: Four, go ahead.
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1: Received.

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0: Alright, go back to where that female was. I could hear somebody yelling up there. I'm going to stay outside in case that guy tries to run again. I think it's him. I think he went back up.
1: I got you.

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1: EMS is all filled, so you can show us 10 foot to climb a tree.
0: Appreciate it.

0: Where you're with that female?
1: Yeah, I'm out with her. I don't know where that male went, but I could hear her arguing with somebody inside, so I'm not sure if he's still in there somewhere.
0: Okay.
1: Thank you.

Sierra 6. Sierra 6, go ahead. I'm on a 25 E Street in regards to that call that I was calling in for. It looks like there was a V&E to the City Inspectional Services building down here, and one of the vehicles was stolen. Can you, is that an available Southeast tie down here with me?

0: here. There should be someone we can contact 25 New Street to let them know about this for inspectional therapy.
1: I have a 06. I'll try to reach out to the responsible party on file.

0: Go ahead.
1: Notify a responsible party. Gave us an ETA of 20 minutes. 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
0: All right, thank you.
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0: Receive, sir, Abbott.

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1: 2.
0: 3.
2: 3.
0: Oscar 4.
1: 4.
0: And Oscar 7.
3: 7.
0: All available cars are received loud and clear. Time is now 0600 hours. Everyone have a good day. 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
1: 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Stay safe and have a great day. 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

0: 17.
1: Yes, 17.
0: It's going to be 55 Fruit Street. Disregard, you're on. Yeah, disregard. 18. It's going to be 55 Fruit Street, apartment 2 for B&E dwelling. Caller states a male just broke into the apartment. Lots of screaming, not answering questions on the phone. Yeah. 16 and 22 assists.

0: Was laying on the floor, female screaming, "Get out of here." Female's gonna be Caudell and Jeffrey and Mel.
1: We take charges out on him earlier.
0: Why can't you go again?
2: $17 to $20. Yeah, that's the guy I'm taking charges out on.
1: So there's PC then?
2: Affirmative.
0: Hey, we got another update for you. Female stating that she hit the male with a bat and stated that the male had a knife, but now she has it.

Receive.

0: 10x1. Wait till you get another car, so you got somebody watch the front.
1: Where is it?
0: I'm all here.
1: K-point that way, just because.
0: God. We'll just have the mill, main and gates, we'll take another.
1: Receive, 13 to assist.
2: Got it.
3: Just do me a favor and just check what time was that Lafayette call with the assistance person.
1: Twenty EA has already been notified, they're on the way.

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1: Receive, Frank.
2: Oscar 12. Gates Lane or Gates Street?
3: Gates Street.
2: Receive, thank you.

0: flight. We're gonna need two EAs to this location.
1: Very soon, I'll get another one started.
0: One can be a BLS, one the other guy's complaining of chest pains.
1: Very soon.

0: 20, A-12 is en route from WEMS. Second ambulance is going to be on the way when they can get one. They're working on it now.
1: Right, we're all set for cars here. We don't need anybody else. Please come.
0: Received. Steve, did you copy?

0: on it. You guys, you know, going from Hamden, there's an entrance way. Maybe you use fungal access.
1: Chris,

0: 14.
1: Got a snuggie at 320 Park Ave for, came in as a shoplifting at Walgreens for a white female, black jacket, black backpack. Took some items, she fled the store, was last seen running towards Speedway.
0: I have that.
1: 15 to assist. Thank you. Sorry, 13, can you go again?
2: Full slide, so he's back off 15.
1: Chris, 15, did you copy?
0: Recent.
2: Okay.

0: Delta on 184 Chandler. I'm going to be speaking to the Central Delta.
1: Received. 12 to assist.
2: Can you just contact Walgreens and see if this female also had a white hoodie?
1: Received.
0: 15, I'm headed that way.
1: Received, thank you.
3: I'll grab that.

0: Yeah, we're with the female right now.
1: What? Which airline?

0: year six, do you have 13 or 15 at school?
1: Year six, that's negative. They're out with a shoplifting suspect.
0: Sorry, I meant 13 or 12.
1: I believe 12 is also on the call I sent them to assist. I can clear them out if you need me to.
0: If he wants a double card over here, the mail party is going to be going to the hospital. He's under arrest.
1: Received. 12, can you clear off of Park Ave call and head over to assist on 55 Front Street?
2: 12, we can head that way.
0: Who did you get to come over here?
1: I have 12 on the way.
0: Alright.

15, the item number is going to be 94221. 94221.

0: And can I just get the air number, please?
1: Yes, of course, Tom. The I number is 94215. Again, 94215.

0: you want to be offered?
1: Affirmative, Sierra 6 was trying to raise you guys.
0: Alright. Here's my phone number, you can call me. If not, I'll be up there.
1: Appreciate it, Sierra 6. Did you copy? Sierra 6 operations was on.
2: Is Officer Lugo, Gardner?
0: Yeah, I'm on touch.
2: Hey, I'm out here on the road, so can you have your guys drop off at the company?
0: I got you, Josh, don't worry.

0: 4 Demon Strand Rising.
1: Glad to meet you.
2: I was just trying to get 13 over there to let them know that it will be that. So if something, so if you, you're probably letting them know right now.
1: Received. Yeah, we cut her loose. I'll let her know she's going to be summoned, but she's trespassing.
2: Thank you.

0: If you want to, do me a favor, have the cell room set a shackle down to your back, please.
1: Do a memorial or UMass on the lake.
0: All right, you guys speak up.
1: Is it memorial or UMass on the lake?
0: No, we're going to the lake.
1: Reese's.
2: Here, sick.
1: Go ahead, Sarge.
2: If you don't already have it, it's going to be high shit under 20 18's tied up at the other team, and 17's going to be on this report for a bit. If you get any in-progress calls, just dispatch them to the Southwest.
1: Sergeant,
2: 12 also is going to be tied up for a little bit. They're following the EA up, and they're delivering Route 20 as vehicle at the hospital.
0: Yeah, 17 will be at Wildwood, 18 will be at the station reports.

0: 3, go ahead.
1: Can you add Lima 264 to that St. Vincent's Russian report, please?
0: Where's he, sir? I have this.

0: 13.
1: Sure.
0: You put it out on Madison and Chandler. Maybe that was a female, possible medical.
1: What was 30 at?
0: Yeah, he's 30.
1: Very sweet.

0: everybody. Do I have any cars available to discuss 13 at Madison?
1: You're single, but you can't have. You can stop here.
0: Here's

0: 13.
1: Just start you guys towards 221 Park Ave for disorderly at Market 32. Employee states a couple of males leaning over by the meat department would like, sorry, one male leaned over by the meat department would like to move along.
0: Okay.
1: 15 to assist.

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1: We're double.
0: Sorry, I just sat down to relieve. I have a welfare check, E35 Main Street, on the Allen Street side, behind Family Dollar. There's an 18-wheeler here. It's been parked here for a few days. Has not seen anyone move around the cab, but unknown if somebody's in it and would like it checked on.
1: Sabbath.

0: Route 20 went up to UMass with the mail rush from 55 Fruit. It's up at UMass Lake Ave. Can you guys create another incident number for another hospital, guys?
1: We'll definitely do that, sir.

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0: But if Andy summons report, can you go in the comments? Ashley Paradise 2392. She's been trespassed.
1: Ashley, L-E-Y, and her last name is Brandeis.
0: Paradise, common spelling.
1: Crazy.

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1: Just dropping off shackles.
0: You're going to be in the emergency room first. Oscar 20 is heading up there.

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1: Go ahead.
0: Help me go on.
1: Go ahead.
0: You bet. Have a great day.
1: Thank you. 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
1: On the mass portion, 1 Alpha Kilo 6 5 Yankee.
0: Correct.

0: yesterday.
1: You're clear for one, correct?
0: Yes.
1: Can you guys head to 115 Stafford Street, please? 115 Stafford Street. It's a CBS. In his maroon van in the parking lot. They would like him moved along. I have no information on the mail or the van.
0: 15, I have it. 15, it takes a while to get there. We're coming from the northwest since we were sent over here.
1: Thank you.
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0: 22-40 and 92. For sure, me heading up to the car at 213. Over there.
1: Alright, I have that you're heading up to Wild Nav. Can I have your numbers again?
0: Good morning.
1: Can I have your numbers again?
0: Romeo 240.
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0: Dual 65, Sierra Alpha 1, good morning.
1: Good morning.
0: I'm going to be taking the first car in Yuma, CVU from Lix. You can tell me on route.
1: Thank you.
0: Memorial CCU 238.
2: Crazy, thank you.

0: Good.
1: We'll figure stuff out too, but Oscar, somebody on the side just called Memorial CCU 228. So, UMass, the ER guard, I will check upstairs.
0: I got that. The router, I can access the Memorial CCU 238 for me, but I'm not sure.
1: Yeah, our lineup is going to be the UMass ER lineup, and switch that around is East West.

Yeah, I'm in car 20, I'm at 217, probably. Let's go.

0: 70. I guess you're actually going to Lake Ave ER for the guard.
1: Memorial.
0: Memorial. The new guard at Lake Ave. In the ER.
1: I have it.

0: Trauma Bay 3.
1: Trauma Bay 3, you've been relieved by Oscar 7Ds. He's on the way up there now.
2: Seven days on.
0: Good.
2: Now, once you get the EMS, you can trauma, say, 3.
0: Foreman 14, Fox 210, good morning.
2: Good morning.

0: Right.
1: I don't know if you received that. Officer Diaz is using car 20. He'll be relieved shortly. He's seen at 217 Wild.
0: Appreciate that. I'll be all set with it, though. I got a new one.

0: It's 15 left, Don. 15 left.
1: 12 with 15, go ahead.
0: I just want to see if he cleared 221 Park Ave. Thank you.
1: Yeah, no, we're still here. We should be clearing out in a few minutes, hopefully.
0: So, 15, you're still at 221 Park Ave?
1: Yes, 15 last is still here. He's speaking on the phone with the owner of the van and trying to get it moved.
0: So, yeah, 15 Stafford Street.
1: Yes, you're at 115 Street.
0: So you did hear Mark 32, 221 Park Ave.
1: I would imagine they cleared. He's over here now at Stafford Street.

0: We get yellow cab over here to take this female from here over to the Red Roof Inn in Southborough.
1: Shift cash?
0: Just that quick.

0: recording. Cast notifies, they'll send somebody over. It's going to be $49 if you can let her know that. And the driver will be running her debit card before they leave the city to make sure everything goes through.
1: Chrissy, if you can let her know that, would be like to fair. She's going to be waiting on the Stafford Street side in front of Aaron's, like right in front of the sign of the CVS. That's where she'll be. She was moving along. She's not trespassed. The business is being permitted to stay there until they figure out. Other issues, if the neighbor sees the suspect, I should be waiting for a yellow tether.
0: I am.

0: Oscar 20.
1: Good morning, we'll be riding Devil in Car 9, Foxtrot 172, Bravo 108.
2: I received that, and good morning.

0: 4.
1: 4.
0: 4, can I start you up to the area of Reno Golf Course, 1929, with injuries? Caller, multiple calls for a bad accident here by the golf course. Another female caller feeding. There's possibly an unresponsive person in one of the vehicles.
1: Hey, one, where is that?
0: 1929 Off the Manny Familiar Way. Greenhouse Park between the golf course and the playground.

0: Who do you have going up there right now?
1: Yeah. I have Oscar 4 heading up that way.
0: If you need a West Side cargo assist, go ahead and send him.
1: Thank you.
2: I'm now leaving the station. I can head over to the Yankee 29 Alpha 10.
1: Received that, thank you.
3: Yes.
2: Please move that forward.
1: Very fine.
2: You can tell me how to get familiar with.
1: Very soon, thank you.

0: Whoever's coming up here, just watch out for all the fog. I'm coming up from Lincoln Street.
1: And 20, just be advised that it's going to be better. Just use caution.
0: That's a car. Finish case. Put it on the bed.

0: 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The, like a restaurant was there.
1: Wait, are you going to do it?

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1: Will do.
0: None of them here.
1: Where is he?

0: 称。
1: 16. I'm sorry, can you store our numbers up on Green Hill? And the registration is going to be Connecticut, Bravo Yankee, 99927. Yankee, 99927.
0: Very good. Jen. Nothing, Jen.

0: Sergeant Welch's.
1: Okay. 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
0: Sergeant Welch is on his way up there.
1: Okay, thank you.
2: Okay, thank you.
1: Kevin, be careful for all the fog around the bend.

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0: 20.
1: Good.
0: Just so you have it, I'm sitting down at the bottom of the Green Hill Parkway on the one way coming up to the park, blocking off traffic.
1: Thank you.

0: There we go. I currently have 20 on the entrance at Green Hill Pass. When we have an ESET car available to be at. No, T5, come to me and get another ESET car if you have it to relieve. Still, no rush.
1: I have to actually do this one call, so I'll get him up there for you. Monkey. Front door alarm.
2: Okay.
1: 14268 Stafford Street, the alarm.
2: I'm looking right now. Looking at that way.
1: Okay. 14 16 will be your sister coming from far away.

0: 大丈夫。Extracted. Mark the time, please.
1: He was extracted at 8:11.
0: Thank you.

0: can you guys head towards the Family Dollar, 205 Chandler Street. We have shoplifting in progress. Two males, one Hispanic, one white. Scully mask on his face, dressed in all white. Both of them are carrying Family Dollar baskets. They took off on foot down Bellevue Street.
1: I had a

0: Tower 17 to 205 Chandler Street.
1: 18, I'll be in car 17. Roman, it's attorney, good morning.
2: I had a lot.
0: They're all set up on Manning Family Way.
2: 20, I'm going to head up Pleasant Street, see if I can kind of cut them off on Bellevue. If you want to go try to get some video footage, maybe we'll do a show up if we can contact you.
3: Hey, sir, I'm all set over here. Got released.
0: Yeah, they're going.
2: We'll keep the suspect if you want to go to 205 Chandler Street.
3: Can you come again with the comments?
0: Two males, one is Hispanic and the other is white. The white male with a spelling mask on his face, dressed in all white. Both of them are carrying Family Dollar baskets with merchandise.

0: 下面听我不想倒听。
1: With recon on the way, you could probably send that tow back, and I'm sure they'll request them later.
2: I received all back, Ma.
3: Repeat 76 Papa 250. Are they all fellow staffers?

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1: 15, I'll put it that way.
0: Thank you, and good morning.
1: But he's still on the roof.
0: Thank you.

0: 16-18, hey, we checked Pleasant Street, Bellevue Street, Austin Street, behind Family Dollar. Negative contact. We're going to head to Family Dollar.
1: Thank you. Hold on it away. Junction Family Dollar.
2: The EA is coming right now behind you.
1: What do you got?
3: Go ahead. 250 ready to go with Romeo 221 in 20. Good morning.
2: Steve, good morning.

you guys up to 53 Perry. 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Caller is very frantic. Appreciate you.

0: 1 of the current CPA, riding double, going up to secure, 241 at this point.
1: Okay, goodbye.
0: To enter for Green Hill Park.
1: Great.
0: Green Hill Park.
1: Crazy, thank you, good luck.
0: I took my spot, I'll be good for us.
1: I have it.

0: 哎，对对，听听。喂。
1: I'm having the description.
0: Two males, one Hispanic, the other is a white male with a scully mask on his face, wearing all white, carrying Family Dollar baskets.

0: hanger. They should be carrying, like, red shopping baskets from Family Dollar.
1: I'm over at 25 Queen Street. There's one basket over here. It looks like they might have dunked it already.
0: Richard, I have it.

0: 13. Double and 82, Kilo 260, Golf 241. Good morning.
1: Good morning. Could you head down to 26 Queen Street, 26 Queen Street, it's the Family Health Center. Main entrance, there's a 43-year-old male making 2-5 statements. He's making statements to harm himself and others. Ambulance is on the way, requesting a required to go with him.
0: We got that.

0: 13.
1: Will you be, born as a spare?
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1: Three.
0: That's 13.
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0: Go ahead.
1: 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You just give the EA, come and just check out the kid.
0: Or is he still apartment one at 53 Perry F?
1: Yeah, I believe so. 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
0: No rush, thank you.

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2: Whoever was on scene, the Green Hill Farm, do you have demographics on this guy? And if you can, just go for the 5.
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1: Ready to go for a CT, then back to trauma one.

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1: Go ahead.
2: It was just hard to know the alarm was going off for him, right?
1: Correct.
2: Do we have any responders?
1: Negative.
2: Alright, everything appears to be locked up. Scared. You can quit a quarter pulse.
1: Crazy. Thank you, 20.

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0: Can you put me out of that panty from out of your way, please?
1: Will do. Good morning.
0: Morning.

0: For another update, it will be in North Hall 12.
1: Receive North Hall 12. Sorry, you have to the area of 35 Haywood Street for an accident. Unknown injuries. Honda Civic versus a Toyota RAV4. Multiple calls on it.
2: Yeah.
1: 9. Thank you.

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1: Good.
2: Wasn't time for the initial call on this.
1: 7:34.

0: Monica, I'm going to block it off at Vale Street for you.
1: Thank you.
2: Thank God.
1: I have this for you, for the one Golf Lima, heavy front end damage. Thank you.

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1: I'm sorry, one more time?
0: Are they looking for a car over on the east side over by Eaton Place?
2: Traffic ends early, one you can send them.
3: One E Place at the Center. Yes, it's two cars.

0: on. Apparently they broke into the building and now he's up on the third floor.
1: Got a phone.
2: Have it.
1: Thank you.

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1: It's one Eaton Place, Cancer Center.
0: Where is it?
2: My truck.
3: You got a parking lot there, I'll shut down there, and I'll have to see if somebody can bring me down a little closer. I have phones and everything, I'll just put it down there.
0: Friend, go ahead.
4: You guys are going to be transporting to UMass. She's the owner of the second car.
0: DA is transporting one to UMass.
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1: Beginning clear.
0: Commercial alarm number 40 Highland Street, 40 Highland Street, the Worcester Historical Museum. Glass break alarm, front left room, and central security's calling in saying they have audio. They can hear loud banging noises, but they have no video.
1: Reason.
0: 13.
2: Over to 40, Highland.
0: 2, 13, disregard.
1: I know.
3: Let me know if I'm

0: asking for.
1: What?
0: I'm clearing the scene on Officer Manny from Alia Way. I'm headed to my hospital guard. I'll be doing a quick report on this.

13. Richards Street, 11 Richards Street, apartment number 1. We received a call, sounded like a female, completely unintelligible, just sort of rambling. Or backwards, and MasterCard comes back to this address to be Louis Rivera. You can check for the female meter. It's okay. Mm-hmm. 15.

0: God. 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We're coming by the state constabulary on 290. Could you find out where that was towed to, please?
1: Thanks. State recovered a 510. That's our location.

0: What's the state holding on the time?
1: State's on good.
0: One of our detectives was just inquiring. You guys recovered a stolen car on the highway today. Do you guys know where that was towed?
1: What kind of vehicle was it?
2: It was a ship.

0: control.
1: I now had 2-1 Maple. The two car accident of injuries. Or is threatening the other person.
2: Oh, no.
1: 15?
2: 15,

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1: Alright.
0: Great numbers. We're moving it quarterly from 185 Madison Street to Philadelphia.
1: Have it.

0: all set on eating, please? Alright, I have nothing, unfortunately.
1: Go for it.
0: 34-05, code is 320. Not as far as the tape from the area, there's two people screaming outside now in the backyard at this address. Allegedly, someone's trying to get a firearm. No description, you cannot understand.

0: What do you know? Still waiting.
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0: I don't know how to do that.

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We're getting another call being upgraded to a domestic. We have Casey Collins. It's her sister Saffron's here with her boyfriend, Rod or Rodney. Came in and took her phone and allegedly is outside in a black Mercedes.

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1: Right.
0: Myself and traffic 24 will be heading to Mass. We are to speak with the operator and passenger from the crash on some many familiar way.
1: Have it.
0: That last call with the coming up the hospital, is that the person from the crash? Activation.
1: No, he's just demanding to get out of handcuffs so he can fight, but he's just cuffed and shackled.
2: Alright, I have that. Let me know what changes. Dispatch, just notify, you might have.

0: is cuffed and shackled.
1: All right, I have that. Let me know what changes. Dispatch, just notify UMass.

0: Maybe at the end time.
1: Very good.
0: I do not believe we have anything else holding in the city at this moment.
1: Very good. That was my next question. Thank you.

0: I got an emergency restraining order up at Ops. Do you have a D7 unit? I don't know if these units have available.
1: 7 Office 7.

0: Area, can you just check the area 25 Third Street for hang up? The 911 open line within 20 meters. And they have man and female arguing in Spanish and then the disconnected.
1: Echo 14, I'll go with. Hopefully, this accent will rub them up on me.

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It's going to be from Shastra. Message. 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Phone number is going to be 508-667-7551. Again, 508-667-7551.

0: I'll be checking on Wilford and see if you can, like, meet with us.
1: Angley? Can you call the captain of police, have him come down to the entrance of the golf course on Skyline on Manny Familiar Way to pick up three people?

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1: Eagle 4.

0: tenía mi policía, sí, tengo cuidado con Fran.
1: You can clear us out. It's going to be a verbal domestic.
2: It's been a little while. 20 Benson, apartment 304 for a welfare check. Calls from apartment 401. Stacy, can you hear the male from this apartment screaming for help? He's elderly. There's a couple calls on us.
0: Hold the way.

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2: Officer 1, can you go with 7, and I'll have Echo 14 continue with 2.

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0: 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Can you cancel that, Elise?
1: Thank you. 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
0: Bye bye.
2: Wearing a red and purple wig, rain jacket, and jeans and running shoes. White female, about 5'6", looking in the past near the old building pub. All things, it might be the female we're looking for.

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0: You just call UMass PD, have them slide one of their guys my way. No rush. Officer Cerrito was just here a minute ago checking in, but this guy has to get out of his bed for a minute.

0: 4 to 12 in North Front. 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Officer Cerrito, I don't know if he was just here.
1: So the alarm is attached to 42A Chester Street?
2: I don't think so. There's no phones in the mailbox. And then come back to 42B.
0: So,
3: that order was served in hand at 10:15 hours. I will be doing the report if you can clear it out. Can you just let Chickpea PD know as well?
0: All right.

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0: Hi, there's no camera footage right now for the accident hit and run. Keep it over 700. I'll be checking up tomorrow.
1: I have it. And calling the services when you have a second.

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I'm a harassed 1058.

13. All right, report's going to be on file for this. Can you just add kilo 260 to the call?

0: He's in your car with you. 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What, am I missing something here?
1: Yes, we're double in the same car. He's just not listed on any of the calls in police for report writing purposes.
0: I don't know what you're looking at, but he's been there since I sat down, so you might want to refresh or something. Because I'm showing you, you're double here. You were double when I sat down at 10. The previous to 10?

0: Thank you.
1: Wagon for discharge.
2: The wagon.
3: Wagon time.
2: Lake Ave for prisoner pickup.
3: All right. Okay. I'm out for the pickup. Pocket.
2: All right. 02.

0: submit a report. He's not listed. We'll figure it out. Thank you.
1: I know something because I just put in his number, 0260, for a call today. Are you listening?

0: 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For a William S. Kata.
1: Affirmative.
0: Luke's calling you looking to be served at 10:30 Pleasant Street, about 20. He's living there currently with the mother.
1: I have that.
0: Thank you.

0: 13.
1: So?
0: You show us in the record our card.
1: Let me see.

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1: Yes, we'll be dropping off.
0: Please.

0: swing. 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I have a female on board. Now I'm gonna head up to UMass.
1: At 11:12, Tango 12, good.
2: Do you stop Boulevard back up to Manny Familiar Way for me, please?
1: What type of vehicle?
2: A white one. Does that count? It's an SUV.
1: You have it?
2: If you don't have the plate, just give me a little bit. I'll grab it.
1: Have it.
0: Wait, in the plate, that was Lake Ave, right?
1: Affirmative.
0: Thank you.

0: 7.
1: Go.
0: I just gotta head to the station to drop off some paperwork. I'll let you know when I'm clear.
1: I don't.

0: 17. Can you show us en route to my car? It'll just be me, Tango 260. Sierra 2.
1: Fantastic.
2: I'm going to try to comment on that. So we heard Child's still supposed to be at that house. But a threat was made.
1: Affirmative. She said she spoke to her child on the phone and the child feels safe there with her. But she, allegedly celebrating a birthday and drove out of the city and I tried to get her to come to the station and she said she'll call tonight.
2: Alright, send a unit to the, check on the welfare of the child for now.
1: Alright, Oscar 2.
3: Cool, I got it.
1: 5 to assist.
3: Juan, can you show me heading to the lake to drop off my partner for his guard?
1: Private.
2: Sierra 2.
1: Go ahead, sir.
2: Also, give Nicole a call back, let her know what we're doing, and that's probably in her best interest to also be there to check on our child under circumstances.
1: I have it.
2: Thank you.
3: Agent Winner.
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0: 17.
1: Your guide's canceled.
0: I have it.
2: We have it, thank you.

0: There's a report on file in 2023. All it says is 4A, so maybe building A.
1: Yeah, that makes sense. All right, I'm pulling off. Here.

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0: 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Wagon. All right, with that mail, now go back to the station with both.
1: 11:24.

0: go.
1: All right, he was served in hand at 11:18. Docket number 2465, Romeo Oscar 015.
0: Served in hand, 11:18. Served in hands, 11:18. Docket number 2465, Romeo Oscar 0158.
1: 00158.
0: Okay, I always thought it was a... Oh, not a zero, but okay. 0058.

0: Yeah, we have it.
1: That is it.
2: You can back off.
0: Repeat.
2: Not stating who called it in.
1: Okay. Leaving you, Matt.
2: And Sierra 2, fire confirming 603.
1: And fire, that's my eyes.
3: Can you just let Northbridge PD know, and I'll be doing a report.
4: Northbridge PD? Received.
3: Thank you.
1: We talked to the juvenile, and she's fine, and she doesn't need any assistance. You can clear out, and I'm going to be heading to...
2: You're going with five?
1: Affirmative, we have.
2: Okay, one and four.
5: Officers we have going, only just one room.
2: I have everyone going, so who's going?
5: Well, it's mine, so I'm going, and whoever else shows up.
1: One, I'm coming up right now.

0: 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Sorry, that for the parking ticket issue.
1: Alright, can you start to 1127 Grafton Street for a male in his 40s, laid out, possibly DK, next to the brick and stone?
0: Hey guys, if the fire's already over there or not.

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0: Sure.

0: One, can you just... 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
1: I have it.
0: Fire and rival.
1: Have it.
2: Or I'm here as well. Just, waiting a car from the public eye.
0: You know, we checked up on, yesterday.
2: Okay, with the walker. I definitely make one.

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1: It was just to notify them that Mr. William was hurt.
0: Notify them that they don't even know the name.
1: I got that, thank you.
2: Give dispatch, call in the dispatch, give them the docket number, and then relay it to Northridge. Too easy.

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1: 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Can I get the UMass speeding here?

0: 2. 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
1: Still on the way.
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0: All right, is it 3 Eaton Place or 1 Eaton Place? I think the garage is a different address.
1: We have 1 Eaton Place. Is that at 3?
0: Yeah, St. Vincent's is 1. But, let me check. I'll check my map.

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1: Guys, we have a guy, Officer Molf, does the rest from Food Street's going for a mental health evaluation.
0: Thank you.

0: 04 is 20 available. Why don't you start 20 up there, and we'll have half of 17 after.
1: Where they heading?
2: They head to Memorial. I'm letting the cell room know now.

0: Yeah.
1: I did. I have that.
2: Please. 04. Kyle? 7. You got one. So, yeah, last one.
0: 17's was canceled, Touch. Came back.
2: Alright, well, we'll keep that.
0: Be safe.
1: One, I'm also here. I have it.

0: 50 Mill Street, check the welfare, been holding a few minutes. White female wearing a black sweater, female was seen smoking 94 C's, there are all kids over there in the area. Color thinks she should be checked on. Anonymous passerby.
1: Hello, man.

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0: Parked at 1071 West Bolson Street for... Landlord's calling on behalf of his tenant, Michael, states there's a woman banging on his door, requesting to be let in. They want her removed. Michael allegedly left for work, but his girlfriend's on scene and wants to sleep.
1: Oh, I got it. I'm the way.

0: Yeah, I'm still holding one side of this scene for right now.
1: Alright, dude. It's yours, but...
0: I'm not that way for sure, dude.
1: No one knows her and wants to move along.
2: So?
3: Can you put myself in CH-11 at 36 Golden Road? Apartment 3. What was that?
2: 33 Stoneman Road, apartment 3. Thanks.

0: 100 Gold Star Boulevard, the commercial alarm, hot Toyota, overhead door.
1: Have that.

0: Yeah, I think. We talked a lot with EAs. It was a dispatch over here. And so they could kindly drop off a blanket when they get a chance.
1: Have it.
0: Thank you.

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0: 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You need to clear the 45.

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2: 27 Florence Street, if I'm open for the harassment. Melissa Pringali wants to report a male sent unsolicited pictures to him on a line.
1: I have that.

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1: 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Female is gone. 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
0: Have it. Officer 2.
1: Cool, go ahead.
0: 102 Longmeadow Ave for a VIN verification.
1: Cool, I got it.

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1: 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Fuck.

0: Okay, 7 Woodland Street for the assault, apparently in progress. The house manager, Wanda, was being attacked by a resident, Kathy, and another resident, Cheyenne, called it in. Even in the background. Inside and out, apparently. 14.
1: Eleven, I go.
2: Fifteen, I'll point that way.
0: Receive.

0: 386.
1: Go ahead.
0: I'm going to be clearing the program file.
1: Please take

0: Tango Fox. Manny, familiar ways open again, and we'll be heading back to the same reports.
1: Okay, you want me to clear this full call out then?
0: Yes, that'd be great. Thank you.
1: Unit is making a report.
0: Officer Mitchell.

0: Good.
1: 529 Southwest cut off for a check. Angela states a black male wearing a brown jacket holding an umbrella is bent over in the parking lot. I'm going to let him check them.
0: I have it.
2: Yeah, I'll have it with him.
1: I have it.

Y tú vas a trabajar. Can you start EMS students westbound before college player? We have a new car.

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0: Two.
1: Two.
0: I can take care of that disorderly on Belmont Street. I got a comment.
1: One, can you go with him?
2: One, I have it.

0: 727.
1: What? They already have. Can you notify the state police that there's an accident, some car accident, doesn't appear like there's an injury? 290 East West at 126.
0: I was notified.
2: Seventeen.
1: Have that.

0: 8, 3.
1: Because they wouldn't have to call if they made it.
0: Yeah.

0: 10.
1: Good.
0: Station.

0: FDA at this point, please. Breathing, but somewhat unresponsive. We're about to administer an Narcan.
1: Wrong fire station.

0: 10. One knock and administered.
1: Fire and EA notified.
0: We all set with fire, just EA, thank you.
1: Yep, EA requested fire, so they have to go.
0: Okay, I have it, thank you.

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1: There we go.

0: 18, the ambulance get there?
1: Yeah, they're here.

0: happen hopefully.
1: Okay, received. You said grocery?
2: Affirmative.
3: I'm being a
1: 4-year-old.
3: I'm
1: here. Where is you?

Thank you.

0: 线。
1: And.
0: Hi, that male is conscious, alert.
2: How are you, Mr. Ray?
0: And he's declining AI.

0: Alright, I have that. There's absolutely nothing showing over here. We'll keep checking the area. We'll be code 5 for now.
1: DC's all clear. I'm trying to just log on arrival.

0: 100.
1: So?
0: Can you have the root car go to 7 Harvard Street and check out some illegally parked vehicles? I guess they're blocking the driveway. There's trucks in there and they cannot exit due to these cars that are within that way. They're not able to take the turn out of there. They have to tell them.

0: Okay, 17. I was going to send someone else, but... 11. Have a tree, please. Look for motor vehicles blocking the driveway.
1: I got it.
0: I'm
1: not.

0: put it to Hades. What's the address of the motor vehicle instructor?
1: Oh, I got 11 going over there to take care of that.

0: there for?
1: Excuse me, did you say there's a language barrier?
0: That's what I have in my call, yes, 16.
2: 04, go ahead.
0: So they have Paxton calling. They need a root car to assist walking off Pleasant Street. I guess they have a pretty bad motor vehicle accident. Divert traffic.
2: Okay, let's send somebody up.
0: Okay, safe. 18.
1: So, can you just put me on that from the camera?
3: I have it.

0: 14.
1: No.
0: 15 is going to be all set. We're going to head up to Upper Pleasant.
2: Do you want me to head that way? I don't know if there are any two guys can get up there.
0: I didn't think you had a car. Good God.

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They said the vehicle left the parking lot. We're going to go back and we're going to try to get a license plate on that. But for now, you can clear it out. I have it.

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1: Run.
0: Can I get a better address for this Sis Paxton? I'm here, I'm not seeing anything.
1: Listen.

0: tonight. Speak with Jack. He backed into a Ford Explorer. His Ford Explorer, he backed into a Swift Tacoma.
1: Can you just show me en route to pick up my partner?
2: 3-6. 18.
1: What?
2: Yeah, so I guess the accident's up more. They just need traffic, I guess, to avert it so they don't go straight into past it. Pretty pleasant.
3: And then 2 Washington Square, Speaker Ryan, he has a video.
4: I'm on the way.

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1: 7.
0: Go to 82 Harrison and check on Mr. Fallon. Looking to speak with CIT.

0: somebody from the city here. Yeah.
1: Go ahead.
2: You can back off 7. We'll go over to 82 Harrison Street.
3: Okay.

0: Yeah, you cannot hurt to the call. 3811.
1: I have it. 7, you can back up.
2: Well, I will be cleaning here, report of on file. I'll be heading up to you, my guard.
1: I have it. And where is this bench located?
2: Right in the garage. Oh, the park here, but the garage 3. You can't miss it.
3: One, you can show me how to UMass Lake Gap to pick up my partner.
1: I have it. It's two.
3: Two, go ahead.
1: Can you go check on Lewis? He's, texting in about 9 times today.
3: Two, I got it.
1: Four.
3: Four, I got it.

0: Eleven.
1: Good.
0: 310 Belmont for a two-car MVA, a Toyota versus a Subaru. They're refusing to exchange unless police are there.

0: Yes.
1: Wait, I'll get back to you in a couple minutes. That is going to happen, but I will start them. Hello. Park. There's no charging because it's fine.
2: Thank you.

0: 会。But I'll be clear my heart to it. What do you have on Millbrook Street?
1: It's outside for male and female arguing. Came in at 12:54, black female, white female. No other calls on it.
0: Okay, no, I have it.

0: 17, move me to 20. My partner's at the hospital.
1: Appreciate it.
0: Do you have an ETA, EA, please?
2: Never.
0: Roger, I'm the advisor.
2: I'm the advisor.

0: certo.
1: Good.
0: Where's that guard headed?
1: EA hasn't arrived yet, so I'm unsure.
2: When I can open the street back.
3: Yeah, let me call them.
4: You can throw me on that consignment out call. I'm right here. Watch it out.
1: I have it.
3: 214, were you able to speak with Lewis?
5: 4, I was just getting back in my car. He didn't answer the door for us.
1: I have it. Can you guys start down to the area of 100 Front Street, coded as suspicious person? Third party caller in states there's a male in front of Planet Fitness wearing a black hat, headphones, a tan raincoat, allegedly in possession of a large knife. Caller thinks he should be checked on because he is holding it in the open.
3: Cool, I got it on the way.
0: Elrum, did you set up a guy?
1: If he's gonna go. I have this hard time.

0: I drove the length of Belmont Street. There's no accident. There's somebody else on the side of the road. Can you give them a call back and see if they pulled off somewhere?
1: Bye-bye.

0: Chat room, can I get the date of birth on Gustavo?
1: 2/24/1999.
0: Thank you.
2: Bringing them down shortly.
0: Oh, all right. That works perfect. We'll send one up and get one back. Okay.
2: Got it.
1: Can you go again with that?
3: So Route 15 is on a guard right now that's coming back. He's going to stay up there and take this new guard. Assuming it goes to Memorial. If it goes somewhere else, just let him know where the new guard's at.
1: Got it.
3: Thank you.
1: You're welcome. 7, they're in the Irving gas... Okay. 7, they're in the Irving gas station. They're saying you're driving by them.
2: All right, I'll flip back around. Nobody's talking to me. I'll see.

0: thing right now.
1: Wait a minute.
0: Go away again.
2: Sure, that was, you know, direct.
3: Oh, 50. I think that other guard that's going up is going over to Lake Ave. Just going to try to confirm this.
2: I have that. I'll stand by.
3: Four. Tier 4. There's a stream from the east side, that guard that's going up is going to Lake Ave, not tomorrow.
4: Okay, well, they'll have to stand by until we can get over there. It's the only guy we got, so.
3: Appreciate it.
0: Oh.
3: Do we have any more call on these?
0: Negative.
3: I'm going to keep checking there.

0: Four. We drove everywhere. Clear it out.
1: Deal with it. Seven. I'll pitch him.

0: blue Honda Accord crash into his work sign. It could possibly need a tow, and it's stuck, allegedly.
1: Still on the way.
2: Or I'll slide that way.

0: So. Very minor accident. They exchanged prior to my arrival and they were advised and cleared out.
1: Great.

0: them.
1: I don't know, West Side?
2: Yeah, I was just going to let them know.
1: I think that radio's messed up, it's safe. Okay.
2: Alright,

0: 14. Commercial alarm 200 Hurd Street. Hurd Street School, they're getting the outside cafeteria entry door detection.
1: Appreciate
0: 11 to assist.
1: 11, I got it.

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1: I have it. I have one for you guys.
0: Go ahead.
1: 940 West Wilson for the hit and run at Stop Shop. Speaker Marie, she wants to review cameras and they will not let her without police.
0: Proceed.
1: Oscar 10.
2: Go ahead.
1: A niece calling and request to check on her uncle Teddy Zadonchik. 72 years old, they haven't heard from him in a month. He said you tried into some wind in the street.
2: Receive.

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0: 过去。Everything appears to be locked and secure and clear.
1: Great.

0: 16, good.
1: 78 Carter Road for a check on the welfare. Carla's aggressive and irrational. She said her autistic sister just ran out the house. She's wearing a light-colored sweater and red pants. She got aggressive with the caller as well.
0: Who is it?
1: 17. PA staging, so when you guys get there, just let me know if you need them.
0: Is she autistic or what's going on with that?
1: Yeah, the girl that ran away is autistic.

0: Thanks. I text the sergeant permission to have fire come in and access the door to the wall being checked.
1: Sierra 2.
2: New 5-4.
0: And there's a car in the driveway registered to the door block, and one of the neighbors stated that they have not seen in a while.
2: Ceiling of fourth entry, is everything?
0: Correct.
1: Hey, you want us to start over there?

0: blood loss, and we do we know if we have minutes that can come here? It doesn't appear that there would be a landlord for this, please.
1: And these third party callers not in the area.

0: Can I give you a number to call? My name's going to be Kathy. See if she's around for Dylan to pick up some belongings.
1: Alright, go with the number.
0: Number's 510-459-5089. If you take an EA at, for Carter Road. It's the beginning of Carter Road.
1: Okay. BSX in or you?
0: Well, Carter Road, female trust man.
2: Yeah.
1: Alright.
3: Fire's already dispatched. Do you want me to have them stand by or just have them continue?
1: I can have them continue.
2: And we did.
0: Wait.

0: Oscar 10. The team who was transported to the hospital. I'm going to see if he got set somewhere else.
1: Okay, I have it. Thank you.

So I spoke with her. She's not home. I guess she won't be home till after dinner time. She advised to have him give her a call, I guess.

0: One.
1: She saw a small car park next to her car and touched. Someone hit her car. No accident at all.
0: Okay.
1: One hour away from being doing that. Taking. I was able to contact them in 8 days. They were the Oracle mother, who allegedly used 94 C's, and no one's answering the house or the phone.
0: Where is he? I got it.
1: Two. Two.
2: No injuries, no tone either. I'm going to be doing a report. You can clear. Go ahead.
1: I have it. Go ahead.
3: Yeah, I just spoke to Denise, Sterling Street. He was in the hospital, but she brought him back at the beginning of August. So if he's not in the local hospital, let's just keep fire going.
1: I have it. Yeah, that's been the only one is June 16th and then today.
0: One.
1: Good.
0: You think he's supposed to be on Gilman Street or he's on Gilman Street?
1: I don't believe he's in the area. He wants the address checked and then to report that missing, but I will see where he is.

0: checking. Did you just put a check in, Officer Kirby, to see if he was there?
1: He was back, but I'm not seeing any.

0: You said you to this location, please.
1: Is she there?
0: Affirmative, possible, 6 foot, 8 feet.

0: ZIT6. Guys, code 4 for the day. Can you do me a favor and call Mr. Fallon again? He's calling another police department asking for the crisis hotline. I don't know if that's something you guys can do over the phone.
1: I think you're right.
0: I have it.

0: No.
1: Good.
0: Just create me numbers for Assistant Citizen McEwen at Walmart Way. You can clear it out.
1: Have it.

0: 20. Call 20. Yeah, can I start you to 299 Highland for a check? We have a group home calling one of their juveniles or just patients ran away.
1: Okay.
0: From 84 Pleasant.
1: No, it wasn't.
0: All right.

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0: All right, just spoke to Andre. So I guess he is in front of authority. He does have some disabilities, and he ran away from his group home at 804 Pleasant because he was being mistreated and wants to speak to police.
1: Are they planning on sectioning them?
0: No, it's actually not the group home. It's just the person who ran away himself, Andre. He's disabled and wants to speak to police.
1: Right now?
0: He's in his 30s.

0: 17. I'll be clearing up Carter Road. Is that call lot 299 Highland Street?
1: Yeah, yeah, they're out for authority.
0: I'll start that one.
1: Yeah, I followed up Paxton. They're just, I guess, waiting for a front loader to clear some of the stuff out of the road. You're going to let me know.
0: I have that. Thank you.

0: recording.
1: They're going to have to make arrangements on a different day because their female's not going to be around.
2: Appreciate it.

0: have it. Can we call the group home and see if they know that he's missing?
1: Yeah, I gotcha.
2: I think it's Andre Olaventia, universe 86.

17-20. That's an incorrect date of birth. My call's going to be 7-7 of 1993. Grace Olavecchia.

0: 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On the phone with Open Skies. Are we having them pick him up or drive him over there?
1: Yeah, if you want to send him down here, you can also send an EH to do an assessment.
0: All right, we should. You're out in front of Doherty.
1: Affirmative.

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1: Yeah, all right, we'll figure it out when they show up.
2: First name is Giovanna, J-V-A-N-A. Last name is Padilla, G-A-D-I-L-L-A. At 3 Street, apartment 2.
3: Alright, when they have one available, I'll see you on the motor.
0: Got it.

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1: I'm good.
0: Stand by 1 second. Can you start the 70 Country Club Boulevard, apartment 239, at code to 320? Caller is an Eva Batista states, the caller states Eva Batista was in her house yelling and screaming. It's an alleged 29A. I can't locate it anywhere. And she took off in a car. Could still be in the area if she just wants to talk to you.
1: Ricky.
0: What
1: up?

0: 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Notify DPCSU, please.
1: I have it. Is Delta 32 on?
2: Delta 12, where is it?
1: 73 Sterling Street, apartment 1.
2: Okay, we'll get somebody over.
3: Call's holding here. Got a domestic at 26 Mayside Lane. Looks like a male party is calling about his ex, who I guess she showed up here as causing a scene in front of the kids. Nothing physical at this time. Seems to be verbal. I have a call from the east side that's holding. They would like us to check 3 Lucian. We have a male caller, Shaheen. Wanted to report his children missing. Was unfounded on the east side, and she's potentially the wife, and the 2 kids are potentially on the west side of 3 Lucian. They'd like us to check that address as well. And I have a 13 available after you clear those disorderlies.
0: All right, we need to start with the domestic first, give them that, and then if you need a car from the east side, we'll do that.
3: Okay, received. I'll see what they got. I believe they might only have 1 available. Go ahead.
4: Take a bag off the air.
3: Open sky, taking them 20.
4: Yeah, they're taking them back to the program. I just wanted to get away for a little bit. You can put it out.
3: I got that.

0: searching.
1: To clear the Mill Street, I just got a domestic for you, and I'll read it for you, the comments when you're ready. Over. So, have a good day.
0: We see you, sir. Have a good day. Comments.
1: It's 26 Mayside Lane, apartment B, Bravo. Jonathan Pizarro is calling. I guess his ex, Sylvia Gazeta, showed up yelling and causing a scene in front of kids. Just threw an umbrella at his car. No weapons, nothing physical. They can't order on her.

0: I have four holding, a shoplifting, 160, an accident that's been holding a little bit, and a runaway juvenile.
1: All right, I have that.

0: 13. You guys all said you still need 17 to point that way.
1: Yes, we'll need him over here. He's with us.
0: Okay, I got it.

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1: Done.
0: Alright, Rob. Lieutenant sending a report up to CIT. She's a call.

0: 18, any updates from Paxton PD?
1: Yeah, Nate. So they let me know. I guess they only have one officer working in town. I'll try to call them again.

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0: Spoke to Paxton, the front loader, just removing the tree in the road, and then should be all set. He said about 10 minutes.
1: Okay, thank you.

0: There was about in Harvard earlier, about an hour. You tell me what happened with that?
1: Yes, he believed to check the spot for a legally parked car was not blocking their legally parked car.
0: Okay, thank you.

0: One.
1: All right, you can clear Country Club out as a 160. She was advised to get a harassment order. 25.
2: Have it.

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1: We're going to be in North Room 7.
0: All right.

0: car 72 on 72.
1: Good afternoon, 72, 643. Good afternoon.

0: ですよ。
1: 585 Lincoln, this is the commercial dispatch to serve the rim ocean, no responder. Alright, I have that. Is that the CDU 6?
2: That's going to be the Lake Ave ER.
1: I have it.

0: Is it the one 5 is on or 15? There's two over there.
1: I believe we're leaving Route 5.
0: All right.

0: 20 I'll be in 55 Bravo 252. Good afternoon. Could you show me how to use my guard? Please and thank you.
1: Gracie. Do you know which one it is? I don't have a roster yet.
0: Goodbye.
2: Okay, then he's in the ER.
0: No, I'll be in 23-6250. Good afternoon. Show me how to come out right.
3: All right, good afternoon.
1: We'll be in car 54, Victor 260, Charlie 243, good afternoon. Just show me heading to Wildwood to drop off Victor 260.
4: Where are you seeing?

0: 20. Can I get the wagon for a discharge?
1: Racing. Wagon on.
0: No, I am at Memorial right now. Room 8.
1: Alright, receive. Wagon 119 Belmont, please, for a discharge.
2: Memorial for a discharge. I have that. Ambulance bay, correct?
0: That is correct. I'll be rolling them out. Yeah.
2: Okay. Zero, have that.
1: Receive, sir.

0: 11 numbing car 30, that's 30-019, 6 definite.
1: 3C, good afternoon. Can I have you check out commercial alarm at 14 Richards, Goddard School, right door motion, rear right door?
0: 3C. 13.
1: Go ahead.
0: To be a verbal domestic, report on file.
1: Very safe, have a good day.

0: 1231 Delta 27, good afternoon. I'm going to take care of that alarm.
1: All right, good afternoon.
0: Seven. Can you just log me in and check if the frame distribution is still quiet? Thank you.
1: All right.

0: 18, please. If you didn't know already, Paxton just told us they're all set now, and thank you.
1: Okay, perfect. I'll be clear from there then.
0: That's it.

0: Wagner, I forget to call out, but I'm at Memorial and I have that prisoner.
1: That's it.
2: Days on.

0: Task Force. Have to reroute it at 82 Franklin Street. 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Females in an Infiniti outside. Caller states her husband Milton stole a wallet and assaulted her. He's outside of the car wearing an orange sweatshirt, and he has a black knife on him.
1: Alright. You didn't know the knife, or you just had it on?

0: Unit 2.
1: Okay.
0: You go ahead for Sergeant. I don't know phone number, I'm glad.
1: I have a possible 812, possible injury with three cars. The whole east side's tied up. Do you want me to start the west side unit over there?
0: Yes.

0: call from the east side. You start area 302 Grafton Streets for a 3-car accident with unknown injuries at this time.
1: Hi, Evan. I'm coming from a distance, probably 9 minutes, but I'll get there.
0: Receive.

0: 7, we have her on the phone. She's now mapping in front of the hub. It looks so on Franklin Street across from 60 Foster.
1: All right.

0: 16. I'll be switching to F1 for this.
1: Stable.
0: Oscar 16 on F1. I'm en route to Grafton Street. Just coming from a small distance.
1: I have it. Thank you.
0: Seven now with a suspect at the hub.
1: Oh.
2: Major, where are you?

0: just passed you at his location.
1: You said the hub. Oscar 7, where are you?
2: I'll be clear of the hospital. Have a good afternoon.

0: Hold on.
1: Okay. Can I check every door? Everything was secure. Please go to the hall, because it's coming that same exact door three times in the last week. Okay.

0: 20.
1: What?
0: You calling us too?
1: Sorry, go again?
0: Calling to F2 real quick.
1: F2, received.
0: F16, I'm on arrival.
2: I have it.
0: When you take a minute to shoot Apollo 3, malicious mischief to George. As he wants his, he just wants to report him on his daughter. I guess she removed the locks from his house. He's afraid she's going to come back. I'm seeing her report. Department of Christmas.
1: Okay, she's all class.
2: I have that. Any toes needed?
1: Stand by, sir.
2: Update, no injuries? Affirmative, I guess, no injuries.

0: 20.
1: Okay.
0: Did you want me to switch over?
1: Can you just call into dispatch real quick and ask for the west side dispatch?
0: See if I have that.

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0: 303 Grafton Street, recode it a regular accident. 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You can clear out and show me heading back to S2. 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
0: All right, more of a verbal domestic report. Go 5.
1: Received.
2: Wagon, I have that mail from the hub.
1: Received 4. This is Red Ostrich, Richard.

0: Go ahead.
1: Stacy, I got a call here. Just holding for a bit. I have 257 Pleasant Street, apartment 16. Came in for a report of a sex offense. Your mom wanting to report previous abuse on her son.
0: I have it.

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0: I see that she's Spanish-speaking only. If it's all right with you, I'll wait until Oscar 20 is clear. Hope you can assist me with translation.
1: Richard, I have a 20 years old.
0: Go for 20?
1: Yeah, I have a call for you when I'm to assist 16, whenever you're done with Harvard Street.
0: Receive, I should be clearing up in a couple minutes.

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0: 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Good afternoon.
1: Good afternoon, 17.

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1: Appreciate you very much.

0: Hi, Levine 21, Julie 172, good afternoon. 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
1: Good afternoon.
2: Yeah, we'll be all set. Wrapping up in a second.

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0: An officer remaining familiar away for a commercial alarm after Worcester Tech receiving a general burst.
1: 3, I got it.

0: car 81, Tango 241, Papa 60. 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
0: Can you start towards 193 Vernon Street, apartment number 2, for an assault? Robert Stevens from Mason have been assaulted him. They both refused EA, and they're all on him.
1: Stay with him.
2: I'll be in 62, Bravo 241. Good afternoon.
0: Good afternoon. Can you head over to 192 Vernon with me?
2: Yes, ma'am, on the way.

0: Sorry.
1: I have a call here. Sorry. Mill Street Apartment 306 for Mrs. Souther. We had Sutton PD call in. They had a hit and run occur in their town. It was suspected white Toyota RAV4 Mustang 6 Echo Romeo Papa 35. They're attempting to contact one of the registered owners. Have them call Sutton PD. Going to be looking for a Wanderson Sanchez de Oliveira 914-78 or a Marcella Banasores 5683.
0: 36 12, I'll be in 82, Delta 253, good afternoon.
1: Good afternoon, 12.
0: Yeah, and I'm looking at a rest down at the hotel. Peterson.
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0: On.
1: Can you head over to 39 Avista Lane for a runaway juvenile? You're going to be speaking with Virginia. States that her son, Caleb Denault, 13 years old, took off from home. He had called her earlier in the day stating he was at Leicester Walmart, that he took the bus, but she hasn't heard from him since, and he doesn't have a cell phone.

0: 13 and 92, Delta 229, Romeo 105. Good afternoon.
1: Good afternoon, 13. I have two calls holding for you.
0: Go ahead.
1: Actually, stand by.
0: Sierra 4.
2: Sierra 4.
1: I just want to know what to do. I have 14 registry for commercial alarm. Maybe the second time we're going today. They're in the same alarm that went through earlier at the large school for a clear lot west right door. Someone's moving.
2: What time is the first call coming?
1: Later this afternoon. Let me double check.
3: Sir, it's 11. I went right at the beginning of my shift, probably about 3:20. I checked every door. They were secure, and it looks like it's coming twice in the last week. That same exact door, both times I'm found it.
2: Okay, and no response each time?
1: Correct, sir.
2: All right, we'll check one more time. If it comes again, then we'll handle it as the same. With no respond that is fully default.
1: What's your panda? 13.
0: I have that.

0: 10, cruiser change. I'll be at 9. I'm leaving 217. Good afternoon.
1: Good afternoon. I have one for you.
0: Good.
1: 5 Montrose Street for a check on the welfare. 9-1 open line within 8 meters. You know, they can get away from me. No other voices. And then the line's connected. It was a 9-1 only phone.
2: You have a vehicle braking on 8 Portland Street. Call.
1: Affirmative. I have a larceny from a motor.
2: It came to me. Can I please have the I number?
1: 94349. 94349.
2: I'll take care of it. F444.

0: 15.
1: God.
0: Two 61 is mapping to a dealership, but one of the S numbers that you provided me goes to 267 military, so you can just show me that in there.
1: I should have that.

0: 3.
1: Okay.
0: It's all locked and secure. You can clear it out. Go fuck.
1: Right there.

0: Will be out the corner of Elm and Fruit.
1: Yeah.
2: You can check the code as a suspicious motor vehicle, unoccupied.
1: Thank you.
3: I'm a team, we'll head that way.

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0: Can you head over to 541 Lincoln Street, TJ Maxx, for a shoplifting that occurred? Loss prevention needs to take a report. We'll go over 500 jobs over merchandise.
1: I got it. Six. Wagon for one mile.
0: Wagon on wagon.
1: Wagon.
0: 193 Vernon Street. For a mail.
1: 193 Vernon, I have it.

0: 18. Can you recognize visual?
1: Zero four. I'll call you by phone.
0: Okay.

0: 再见。
1: John.
0: All right, I spoke with Warmison. He verified the plate, and his wife is currently operating that vehicle. I gave him 7PD's number, and also got his phone number, and I can give you that on 4.
1: Very good to have that. 1 to 4.

0: Did you say 13?
1: Hey, firm 13. I have a call. 7 Gilman Street. I came in from the east side. Not a new for us. Doing more of a check on the welfare. We have a father calling in. Wanted to report his daughter or his children missing. It's going to be for 8 13-year-old Jayla Henderson, 9-6-2012, and a 9-year-old son, Dave Henderson, 10-25-2016. The reason why I report them missing, we're just doing a welfare check on them. It's going to be with a Giovanna Padilla. Her two kids should be there at 3 Lucian Street apartment.
0: Yeah, that's...

0: Do you can let the CSI know that Bill Carmen was raped if you were able to make contact.
1: Where's Rachel?

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1: 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The ME has the body. We'll be code 5. Have a nice night. 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
0: Yes, I cleared that. Verbal domestic report.
1: Got it. Sorry about that.

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1: Got it. 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
2: 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It's a blue, believed to be a Yamaha dirt bike, operated by a male with a gray sweatshirt, black ski mask, and then a bag, smaller dirt bike, as well as two scooters. They're in Crystal Park right now. They're just sitting up on the hill in the middle.
0: Mercy's

0: Good.
1: I guess she's refusing to get out of the car as well, and they've been arguing.
0: All right, I get it. If she's trying to cancel the ride, why is she still on the left?
1: Do you use that way? I'm gonna try to call her myself.

0: 10.
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0: I tried to talk to her, then she hung up the phone on me. She stated that she wants her $32 back. I advised her that she needs to pick it up with Lyft, but she was not listening to me.
1: Alright, I'll call Lyft.
0: Well,
1: I'll be heading back out.

0: Money, you can show me on arrival.
1: Received.
2: Where are you going?
1: Can you head over to 5 Birch Bush Lane, check on the welfare? Originally came in as an unknown problem. Gabriel called in, says that his mom stated something was wrong and to call 911 and then disconnected. Her name is Shauna Harris. She's 51 years old, possibly in a green Lexus. This is...
2: I'm going to be clear in a second. I'll take care of it.
1: Where is it?
2: Well, I'll just finish this up after. I do have a quick polo for Runaway Juvenile when you're ready.
1: Go ahead.
2: Is Kilo, Alpha, Yankee, Lima, Echo, Bravo. Last name, Delta, Alpha, India, Gulf, November, Alpha, Uniform, Lima, Tango. Date of birth, 10-3-2012. White male. Approximately 5'5", 220 pounds, with short blonde hair, he also has braces. Left 39, New Vista Lane at 4 o'clock morning, wearing a blue Nike shirt, blue shorts, and blue Crocs. He doesn't have his phone on him, but was supposedly at the left for Walmart a few hours ago. If you can just bolo that out, we have no idea where he is at the time. And if you can just give that bolo over to Lester. And I'll head over to whatever the other shirt says.
1: Versus.

0: Echo 51. Yeah, I don't know, it sounds like an 811 Harrison Street off ramp by 290. I just got flagged out.
1: Negative, not the time.
0: Alright. Dimitri, I'll let you know, buddy. I'm gonna swing around.
2: I got it, Pat.
1: Oscar 5.

0: Hold on, I'll be pulling up to this call momentarily. As far as the guy, feel free.
1: Racing. We were last here in 2017 for a local alarm.
0: Yes.
1: Nothing. Monster 5.

0: 19.
1: 4 Hudson Street, Houston, from Goodville, Indiana, Silverman's front. There's been a male inside slumped, unknown breathing, been there for hours. 16.
0: We have it.
2: 18, we'll be clear from Elm Street. We'll have
1: issues.
2: Where's he?
0: Echo 51. Yeah, there is an 811 here, and one guy's locked out of the car. He can't get in his car. If you want to just say, if state police can just shut down this off-ramp till we get these cars cleared out, because they got nowhere to go.
1: Where is he? We just rolled upon a accident on the off-ramp 290 at the Harrison Street on the off-ramp for a motor vehicle accident. No injuries, but they do need some assistance blocking off because of traffic.
3: Could you just go at that location one more time? I'm sorry, I had background noise here. It was Harrison Street.
1: Yeah, 290 at the Harrison Street exit.
3: Okay. We have someone in the area looking for the crash. They should be there in a moment.
1: Yeah. He just called a cop on his mom.
3: Okay.

0: Okay. Where was one vocation?
1: 5, reverse first lane.
0: 3, he was at an ambulance, I believe.
2: That's the NEA, please.
1: Yeah, they're on their way. They're all set to head in, right?
2: All set to come in.

0: 13. Not sure if you heard me. We'll be group 5.
1: Yeah, I have a... Illinois, Illinois Street, apartment 1 for a disturbance. We have Krista calling in. See some neighbors. Sounds like they're going to fall through the ceiling. It's been an ongoing issue.
0: Yeah.

0: They got a Corolla Mass 9 Echo X-ray 475, 9 EX 475.
1: Richie.
0: And Sarah, can you just let them know to come down from Providence Street and then back down? That's the only way to really get to this due to the construction.
1: Richie.

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0: I'll be solo now. Romeo 213.
1: Tower 71 West Mountain Street for an accident with injuries. There's two motor vehicles, a Tesla and a Honda Pilot. There's two children in the car. That the car that wants checked out. Fire is requesting a route car as well.
2: Hold on.
1: Five to assist.

juvenile Volo. It's going to be for Caleb. The null, 10-3 of 2012, white male, 5'5", 220 pounds, blonde hair. He left his home at 39 New Vista Lane around 7 o'clock this morning, last seen wearing a blue Nike shirt, blue shorts, and Crocs, possibly in Leicester because he was last heard from at the Walmart in Leicester. Again, that's going to be a runaway juvenile Volo for Caleb Denault. 10-3 of 2012, white male, 5'5", 220 pounds, blonde hair. He left his home on New Vista Lane at 7 a.m., last seen wearing a blue Nike shirt, blue shorts, and Crocs, possibly in Leicester at the Walmart. That was he was last heard from.

0: back.
1: Motor vehicles prop, burn that Euclid Ave with mass stretch 5 Zulu Mike Echo 5-1. I'll let you know.
0: Richard.
2: It's an unknown medical. Female's faint, didn't fall down the stairs. So she's going to go to the hospital. 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
1: Wagon on 2 wagon.
2: Back off.
1: Versus 2, you might like to come back offline if you're heading that way.

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0: I'm just going to be blocking water in Harrison Street for this 811.
1: Where is he?

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1: Go ahead.
0: There was a little confusion with the EA. Can you start another ambulance back over here just to do an evaluation on a 9-month-old? Thank you.

0: Bud? Outside of Boulevard Diner at 155 Shrewsbury Street for a stolen bike. You'll be speaking with Email Martinez. Five.
1: Good.
0: 261 Main Street. The caller's going to be waiting for you at Off the Rails on Commercial Street in a white RAV4 to report his wallet was stolen and his cell phone at the event at the Palladium on Friday.
1: I got it.

0: Sasha. Thank you.
1: Thank you, sir. Echo 51, code 5. Can I also get a tow for a Mitsubishi Mirage, Master Edge 5, Delta, Sierra, Mike, 4-6? And been approved by Sierra 4.

0: 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It's going to be Progressive on County. Loud music coming from the triplex on Progressive Street. Didn't know the exact number.
1: Hey, we have a lot.
2: Sub.
0: Go ahead.
2: After this action, I'm going to be taking that Palladium call. I was the detail officer there on Friday, so.
0: Where's D5? You got that?
2: I got it. Thank you.

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1: Go on.
0: What do we call 5 or 1,000?

0: Tone 51.
1: Go ahead.
0: Yeah, I just got flagged down again. I'm going to be out checking on a male in a wheelchair at Scott Street in Lamartine. I'll let you know.
1: Thank you.

0: Ken, what was that? Scott Lamartine?
1: No, laid out in a wheelchair.
0: Alright, I'll head down.
1: Where is he?

0: 2020. $100 Gold Star Boulevard for a commercial alarm at Park Toyota. They're receiving a parts overhead door alarm with no answer to the premises.
1: I have that. Raise it. Yeah, go ahead.
0: Zero Park Ave, but let me double check it. I can make that.

0: 6. Here's some of my numbers on 547 Cambridge Street, about 20 dirt bikes taking over the street. They're going by the College Square Plaza right now. They're just in the middle of the intersection, just doing wheelies and burnouts.
1: Cool. 33 Herman Street. It's going to be a ground apartment. I'm getting further info. Maybe even for a domestic in progress, we have Lena saying to her friend, Topera is being aggressive. I'm waiting for more comments. We were, EMS was actually also there earlier for mental eval.
2: Hey, we'll find our way.
1: Received.
3: 9, same traffic.
1: Received.
0: 6, we're on making in row right now.
1: Fire 6, where was that?
0: We are on McKeon Road.
1: Received.
4: Sierra 2 Omega W, where are they at right now?
1: McKeon Road.
5: Cannon Road.
1: Received. 4, whenever you have a second, can you just call that caller back and see where they are? I'm in front of the boulevard, no one's out here. Received.
4: This was our vehicle. And can you just let's stay? Now let's open up the street again. Thank you.
0: Cross right now. One male fell off the bike but then got back up again.

0: Meaning, too, if they're not blocking the intersection any longer, I'm all set. You guys make your own decisions.
1: I got all that, thank you. Yeah, they're on Blackstone River Road right now.
2: I received.

0: Affirmative 0, and I'm not sure if you got this.
1: I got it, thanks. So I'm just going to head to that area just to take a look.
0: We just...
2: Call room, please. 8628.

0: 1, can you raise my official?
1: Receive Sierra 1.
2: Sierra 1, I couldn't hear. Say it again.
0: Sergeant, Oscar 1. Can myself and 3 give a family of 4, that includes a 2-year-old and a 9-month-old baby, a ride back to John Alden Road in Holden? It's just over the line. We do have the car seats with us.
2: Yep, all set.
0: Thank you.

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0: 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You got his bike back.
1: I have this. Can I have the comments for Lincoln Street? Take care of that.
0: Richie.

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1: Black Harbor Road.
2: Hi.
0: Hey, hold on.
2: You guys can open up 290 at Harrison Street again.
0: Okay, thank you.

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1: Anybody else got any eyes on the dirt bike riders that are here now?
2: Yeah, they cleared out. I have no eyes on them.
1: Alright, all good then.
2: So I'll take care of that, the lady in court.

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0: Do you have any comments for that loud music?
1: No. Okay.
0: Go on.
2: Everything's secure over here. 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

0: 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I'm not sure if you got the Lester's address yet, but I received that one for Wolf Top Boulevard.
1: Received. Thank you kindly.

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1: Could I have that? Thank you.

0: Belton 3 are transporting two young children and two adults. They are in car seats. Starting mileage is going to be 48632, and we're going to be heading to John Alden Street in the town of Holden. Dominic, it doesn't sound like the little one's a fan of you. I blame her.
1: Grandma Downtown Unit in the area of 80 Franklin Street.

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1: 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Actually, never mind.

0: 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When did you get that?
1: Your ones are.
0: Prisoner from UMass is coming back.
1: Okay, I get it.

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2: Wagon's on 2.
1: Wagon, you're needed over 33 Herman Street.
2: I have that. First, and then I'll go to the hospital for this shot.
1: Receive that.

0: All right, ending mileage was 48634, and Boulevard took both those vehicles. Nobody was transported to the hospital, no report. We'll be heading to, what was it, Stanton Street?
1: Yes, 16 Stanton Street. I have it quoted as an assault and battery. And Josh was calling since his girlfriend's ex is here, and she and the ex-boyfriend just attacked him. He refused EA, but things have been escalating, and now the male is screaming at the female and is starting to kick her. He's going after them. They're in the front yard with a pool.
0: You said with a pool or with a pole?
1: With a pole. He's trying to attack him with a pole.
0: All right. All right, we're going to be jumping on the highway now. We'll be there very shortly.
1: Crazy. Hotel, speeding all over the road. Last seen headed towards Black Street, Chandler. Again, that's going to be in the area of 176 Richmond Ave. You're going to be looking for a red older pickup truck with a roof rack on it. Marshall, partial mass tag, 6 Michael Hotel. Seeing all over the road, flashing on Black Street, towards Chandler.

0: Good.
1: Just checking to see if there was an ETA for the tow for 24 Hudson Street.
0: I can try to call them. Early's was notified. Stand by.

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2: Oh. Reporting a group of kids on bikes, no plates, racing up and down the street. 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
3: That is safe.
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2: Receipt.
1: He just took a ride on the Lincoln. He's in Maastricht for Juliet Vostra, Kilo 92. It's a silver Nissan going down towards the police station right now.
2: Silver Nissan Maastricht for Juliet Vostra, Kilo 92, took a ride on Lincoln towards the police station.
1: Can we have an EA here too, please?
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0: Okay, he's got all gray on, Patriot shirt, a hat, and it's like flip-flops. He's the one driving.
1: Gracias.

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0: You see if I can...

0: Copy 20.
1: 19 Heeman Street. Came in for apartment 550 for a disturbance call. Caller named Colin. If there's live music here, wants to report it. Speak to the police officer. It's an ongoing issue.
0: Receive, I have that. I got it.
1: 11.
0: 11.
1: I know it's a little out of your way, but I have 300 Chandler Street here. Came in as a check on welfare. We have a resident in the area saying that there is an 8-year-old child driving a 3-year-old on the back of an e-bike in the Beaverbrook Park. Caller's at 26 Main Street.
0: Okay, were they just reporting the kids are riding bikes?
1: And she's worried about the 3-year-old on the back of the bike.
0: Where is she?

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1: Go ahead.
2: I'm at Highland, about to turn left onto Park Ave with a Nissan from Stanton Street. You have somebody else that's in the area. I'll let you know when I hire them.
1: 16, 17.
3: 16, we got that.
1: 17.
3: Raise it.
1: Just this is in the air with K94 for a suspect vehicle.
3: You said Highland at Park Ave?
1: A from.
2: Yeah, we're going to be turning off the Park Ave thing towards Elm Street right now.

0: Bom.
1: Why are you picking somebody up on the west side first?
2: Affirmative.

0: Pat.
1: Pat.
0: Hey, Julie, what's on?
1: Where are you?
0: Zorro.
1: Hi.
0: You know which prison is coming back from UMass?
1: It's gonna be the Gustavo Pavia.
0: Thanks very much.
2: Lee, we're all set. There's four of us.
0: I will back it up, please.
1: Nice to know that. Department number one for a returned person. Virginia's calling. She says she found her son, Caleb Denault. This is the call originally from 39 New Vista Lane.
0: Where's you?
3: Okay. I have 300 Chandler Street. I have 11 already en route. You can just go assist.
1: Three.
0: All right, 16 to Oscar 3, can you give me a call? I'll let him know he's talking to one of the victims right now. Okay, just let us know if you have PC. Yes, we do.

0: 3 to 16. Go ahead. Yeah, he's good to go. We got that. He's in custody. You mind just sending me his info?
1: 2 to 16, I'll send it to you.
0: Thanks, Meg.

0: Volkswagen. I'm on my way to UMass to pick up that disc charge, unless you need me somewhere else.
1: As of right now, I got nothing for you.
0: Okay, very good.
1: Thank you. I know you guys probably cleared Hudson Street. Do you guys have closing comments for it? Report on file. Go fast. Where is he?
2: Take a wagon for one now. Park out at Elm Street.
1: Wagon to wagon.
0: Too.
1: Wagon, I lied. You're coming back. We're actually needed over at Park and Elm.
0: Park and what?
1: Park and Elm Street.
0: Okay, I have it. I'll spin around.
1: Thank you.

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1: Can you please start the tow for this Nissan Altima, Maserati 4, Juliet, Foxtrot, Kilo 92, and it's been approved by Sierra 4? As long as I have you, can I please have the TOA?
2: Absolutely. The rest is going to be 1843.
0: Thank you.

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0: Can you create me a set of numbers for 388 Park Ave on the side of the building? Just a female laid out. We checked on her welfare. She's all set. And she was moved along.
1: Received.

0: 16, what's the I number for Stanton Street?
1: Number is going to be 94397.
0: Thank you. Can you just tag these two I numbers together? I don't know if you created another one for this motor vehicle stop.
1: The same one.
0: Oh, perfect.

0: 11.
1: Hi.
0: With a caller like to speak with me, I checked on the Man Street and the Chandler Street side, nothing showing. There were some teenagers on, like, a mini motorcycle, but there was no little kids with them. They took off when they saw me.
1: As in the call, I'm not seeing that. She wants to speak to me. Let me just double check with the call taker.

0: Hold on.
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0: 312. 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Caller states is a Hispanic female, curly hair, white tank top, gray pants, and pin shoes outside taking 94 C's.
1: Elm Street, the mom wants to get her child evaluated.
0: Thank you.
2: How old he is?
1: 13.
2: Chris.
3: Eight and 10, you all

0: Is Oscar Charles, sir? Yeah, I'm all set.
1: Wagon, I dropped that last prisoner. I'm heading up to UMass, and I will continue heading up there when someone calls in dire need of my services.
0: Receive, Wagon, I have them.

0: They were just looking for an ETA for you. Four was looking for you.
1: Are you mad? One sec, no check. Wait now, and I told them that, not taking any calls unless the world's on fire.
2: I got that, thank you.
1: Probably about 3 minutes out.
3: Cat is giving me 233 Park Ave.
4: I have it, thank you.
3: You're welcome.
0: Still on one.
1: Wagon, I put here. You call me on one again?
0: Yeah, Impact's looking for you. I guess when you clear UMass to 1183 Main.
1: Okay, that was enough to call, right?

0: You're really soft. I can barely hear you. Impact has something on 11 something Main Street?
1: Affirmative. 1183 Main Street. They're looking for you for an arrest. And 4 is up at the lake looking for you for the discharge of the prisoner.
0: Yep. I'm doing the prisoner first. He's been waiting long enough. And I'll get to... I'll go to F2 and I'll call in Impact.
1: Agreed.
0: Wagon, I understand you need me on F2.
2: Wagon, we got Impact asking for you at 1183, man.
0: Okay, I'm getting a prisoner discharged from UMass on the lake. Then I'll head there.
2: Okay, Wagon, I have that.

0: 二十三。
1: 哎，
0: 14 Marion Ave, Worcester Academy, main building, front door lawn.
1: All right.
0: 8.
1: Yeah.
0: And 7, while you're over there, I got a motor vehicle trucking in front of 22 Marion. It's an SUV blocking the driveway there.
1: Got it.
0: Good.
1: So everybody was advised. They're going to turn down the music and try to keep it simple. Code 5.

credit card should be buzzed. It's about a half hour old, but apparently a group of dirt bikes in the area of One Lake Ave North. No plates on it, all had black helmets racing up Belmont Street from White City.

0: 19, I'm going to go check out that firewall control.
1: Receive. Do you want anyone to assist?
0: 20, I'm still with him.
1: Yes, thank you.
2: K-94.
1: Scott?
2: Alright, we're all going to be clearing out of Highland at early Thursday Corps.
1: Receive.

0: 3. You can clear this out. FEMA went to Memorial and doing report code 5.
1: Passerby stated a silver Toyota Camry, Mass Reg 5, Delta Papa 666. The male operator crashed into a moped and took off towards Elm Park.
2: The check area of 233 Lincoln Street. Got a female named Mary calling. I guess there's a 3-year-old child. Only description was that he was Hispanic. He's wandering around that address outside alone. She had knocked on the door. There was no answer.

0: Good. Oscar one.
1: One.
0: For a commercial alarm, 440 Pullman Street at 10 times storage. Retail space, motion. Spoke to a responsible party named Steve. He requested dispatch. Did not say that he was responding.
1: Seven.
0: Two.
2: Address.
3: We had a bowl of them.
4: Yeah, thank you.
0: Sure.
3: All Westside cars stand by for the following hit and run bolo from 514 Pleasant Street. It's going to be a bolo for a silver Toyota Camry, Master Edge 5 Delta Papa 666, with a male operator crash into a moped and fled scene towards Elm Park. Again, that's going to be a hit-and-run bolo from 514 Pleasant Street for a silver Toyota Camry with a male operator, Mass Reg 5 Delta Papa 666, hit a moped and fled the scene towards Elm Park.

0: Had any more calls on the little guy?
1: None since that call. I am gonna call her and see if she's still with him.

0: 3 and 5, I spoke to that caller. I guess the child does reside at 233 Lincoln Street, and the mother had came out and brought him inside. She wasn't aware that he had gotten out.
1: Three, we got it. We'll go try and speak to him.
0: Freeze.
2: Oscar 13. Right. 21 Holland Road for disorderlies. Caller states the obnoxious little fellas are riding up and down the street causing problems.
3: Alright, I just saw like 10 dirt bikes, 2 wheelies down Main Street heading down that way. We'll check the area for them.
2: Received. Do I have any units available to assist 13?
4: 12. Nothing showing here. Can you show me your info card?
2: Received.
3: 13, we should be all set. I can let you know.
2: Received, I have that.
5: Stolen.
2: Go ahead.
4: 94394. I need to know who made that arrest. What officer?
2: Stand by one second.
4: Officer Diaz. All right, Diaz, can you go to 4, please?
6: No fireworks here, you can clear it up.
2: Where is it?

0: The caller didn't mention what apartment the female came out of, did she?
1: She did not. She just said that she came out the front door.
0: We have it. Thank you.

0: Oscar 12.
1: All good.
0: Just checking which guard you're heading to.
1: I'm heading to Lake Ave.
0: Thank you.
2: Wagon, I'm clearing the cell room. I'm heading to 1183 Main.
0: Receive, wagon, I have that.

0: Oscar for? I just have a neighbor dispute for you. 6 Palm Street, apartment 4. Josiah called in, I guess, a taller black male. Went up to their porch, took their belongings, and threw it on the sidewalk. A black male with a buzz cut and a beard with a cream-colored shirt on. Now, the neighbors were at their door claiming that they broke the mother's chair and were threatening them. I have an impact car going to assist you there.
1: I got it.
2: Bye, I can go with him.

0: Okay. 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
1: He's being transported to UMass on the lake. He's not a runaway anymore. I notified Oscar One. You can put it up.

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0: Alright, you can clear out Lincoln. I'm unable to make contact right now.
1: Reach it. 1.
2: 1.
1: You can clear out Holman Street, so I'll
2: lock
1: the street.
2: I do have another one for you. To check 1165 West Boylston Street, Khadija calling, requesting a check on her son, Ari McDonald, 47 of 88. She's concerned about him and his two children. She's worried about his mental state. I guess he's been calling her crying. Spoke to Ari's son, who's also concerned about him, and they're unable to get in touch with him now. Just wants him checked on. Two, can you see him?
3: I got it.

0: Monica.
1: No responders. The key holder there.
2: Okay, it looks secure. Only you know. Yeah, come in a second.
1: Here's you.

0: 6, and you have me with 7.
1: Receive.
2: We did check the area. No one's laid out in the intersection. No one's firing us down. You can clear it out for now unless you get another call.
1: Receive.
0: Seven, yeah, I believe there's a fire alarm going on. Do you have a call for that on the fire side?
1: We do not.
3: You cleared our COA.
1: Received. I have another one for you guys when you're ready.
3: Go ahead.
1: It's going to be 11 Marvel Street for disorderly. Resident from apartment 304 states a male is out front damaging the fence in the front yard. Only description she gave was all dark clothing, but she would like to speak with us.
3: We have that.
1: 11 to assist.
4: Appreciate it.

0: 7 in the Miwok, can you see if you can get a responsible party, please?
1: We looked at history, looks like fire was there like 1 a.m. Last night, and it was for a alarm. They're going to come over now and just make sure there's no issues, and I'll try to get a responsible party to respond down there for you.
0: All right, but yeah, everything is locked, but the fire panel is open. There's a couple other new buildings here. We'll check that out. Maybe we can find someone.
1: There is. Oscar 3.
2: Go ahead.
1: 3-year-old I got for a reported person with a gun, 427 Main Street, Selena calling, stating there's 4 males in a gray sedan that has New York tags on it. It's in the Dunkin' Donuts parking lot. Looked like they were taking firearms out of the trunk. She was unsure if it was real or not, but left the area.
3: We'll be on a motor vehicle stop. 34 Fruit Street, it's going to be a blue Subaru Impreza, 5, Victor, Juliet, Papa, 24. We'll let you know.
2: I see. 34 Fruit Street?
3: 21, sorry.
2: 21, received.
4: 16, on the way.
2: Received, thank you.
1: Received, I'll have the call taker double check.
0: See, I want to have that. Yeah, it might be Main and Hammond.
1: The call there did confirm it's mapping at the one on Front Street.

0: Roger.
1: I have the female on board from 1183 Maine. I'll be heading to Alden Street, but my starting mileage shall be 31575.
0: Wagon 1928.

0: 16-18 is going to be all set. We'll be code 5.
1: 3-0-16, I have 1-4-1 already.
0: Okay.
1: It's going to be 11 Russell Street, apartment 2 for a runaway juvenile. You guys see Maximilie Torres wants to report her daughter as a runaway. They had an argument and she left the house about an hour ago. It's going to be Rosalie Torres, a 14-year-old female wearing a black sweatshirt, black sweatpants, black sneakers, and an orange backpack.
0: We have it. All right, we got it. There's nothing showing right now. We'll keep checking the area. Where is it?
2: Where is it? Coming from Wildwood, where it's double again?
1: Where is it? Thank you.
0: No rush. I'll let you know if I get a direction of travel for you. No need to come to the house.
3: I just read you comments to that stolen bike at Boulevard.
4: Wagon them all, dude.
1: Go ahead, Wagon.
4: Yeah, Ryman Alden ending my 3157.
1: Receive, 1934.

0: That call was actually canceled out for the male called back stating that he found his bike and he was all set.
1: Yeah, can you just read me the original comment, though?
0: Yeah, all that was in there was outside of Boulevard Diner and Amayo Martinez stating his e-bike was just stolen from outside of there, and I have a phone number for it.

0: Both WSDNS checked it out. It just seems to be a faulty fire alarm causing this issue. Everything was well secured. No code of false. And 22 Marin out here. Copy, copy.
1: Appreciate it.

0: wagon. Okay, have the male on board from Castle Park. So I have the male and female heading back to the station. This leg of the journey, starting mileage, shall be 31577.
1: Received, 1937. Oscar 7.
2: Alright.
1: It's an out of progress domestic, 37 and a half Providence Street. The caller is outside of Ford Union Place, I guess. It's an Angel, Caez, states his partner, Daniel Robichaud, unknown DOB, is 28 years old, assaulted him a short time ago. Daniel's since left, he just wants to make a report.
2: Yeah.
1: Stay with him just in case Daniel comes back.
3: Absolutely.

0: 3.
1: What?
0: I do have another one for you. It's an assist other, 47 Payne Street, apartment 2, Garden City, New York. Police called in, requesting me in contact with a Jacqueline Vasquez, 83001. Looking for her to reach out to them regarding check fraud. There's a phone number in the CAD remarks.
1: 3, I got it.
0: And 1 and 2, are you guys heading to West Boylston Street?
2: Yes, we're heading all the way back up there.
0: Sorry about that.
3: Do you know if the caller wants to speak to us?
2: Stand by, I will check. I guess it would be a negative, he does not want to speak with us.
3: Receive. I'll swing by to make sure that nothing's blocking.
2: Receive. 19 to assist.
3: I got that.
2: Thank you.

0: 4.
1: Good.
0: Alright, those two calls are going to be related, but they were not in detail, so.
1: Appreciate it.
2: We'll be at 122 Elm Street on a motor vehicle stop. It's going to be a gray Acura PL 4 Lima Zulu Juliet 6-2. Well, you know.
3: Received.
2: We're going to be call 5. Gail says she called to cancel.
3: Appreciate it.

0: refer to.
1: Go ahead.
0: I'm going to start you guys to 28 Herman Street for loud music. Area resident reporting loud music from outside in front of the house. Stated state police drove by a short time ago. As soon as state left, the music was turned back up.
1: You have to.
0: 11 to assist.
2: Richard.
3: Wagon, I'll be arriving back to station with that female and male. Ending mileage shall be... Oh, my screen went blank. Hold on a second.

0: Any mileage shall be 31579. Already have a glitch on this thing.
1: 3-seat wagon, I have that. 1945.

0: Go ahead.
1: Everything's okay. You can clear it out.
0: Three save. I have one more for you guys when you're ready.
1: Go ahead.
0: It's going to be another loud music call at 24 2nd Street. Just caller reporting loud music in the area and it's shaking his house.
1: We have it.
0: 11 to assist.
2: Recent.
3: I can take care of that. Just coming from Waste.
0: Received. 13, did you copy?
1: Received. Well, just 15.
0: 11, did you copy?
3: I have a thank you for that.
0: You're welcome.

0: Sí.
1: Chuck?
0: Let's go again. Put the address on my computer's now.
1: It's gonna be 24 Second Street.
0: What did you think?
1: You're welcome.

0: 18.
1: Go ahead.
0: That's going to be a written warning. We're going to be on another motor vehicle stop. Stand by. 60 Russell Street, 6 Whiskey, Papa, Lima, 79. It's going to be a red Toyota Camry. We'll let you know.
1: Can you go around with the plate?
0: 6 Whiskey, Papa, Lima, 79.
1: I have it.

0: I'll do a report taking out charges. 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Thank you.
1: Appreciate it.

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1: Go ahead.
0: Judge, I have a lost property call from the Palladium, 261 Main Street. Rachel Gibson's now at 10 New York Street, Route 15's area. Lost or stole, or had two cell phones stolen Friday or Saturday night at the Breakaway Festival and wants to make a report.
2: I have a Rosalie Torres, date of birth 4/10 of 2012, approximately 5'5", 150 pounds, dark-skinned Hispanic female, spoofy brown hair, brown eyes, no direction of travel. Notify CJ Central, come through quick.

0: Sorry about that. The end's going to be that she's wearing all black with an orange backpack, and we're going to notify CJIS once we're done typing.
1: Appreciate it.

All West Side cars stand by for the following runaway juvenile bolo. Bolo is going to be for a Rosalie Torres of 4'10", 2012, approximately 5'5", 150 pounds, dark skin, Hispanic female, poofy brown hair, brown eyes, wearing all black with an orange backpack, no direction to travel. Took off from 11 Russell Street. Again, that's going to be for a runaway juvenile, Rosalie Torres of 4'10", 2012, approximately 5'5", 150 pounds, dark skin, Hispanic female with poofy brown hair, brown eyes, wearing all black with an orange backpack, no direction to travel, took off from 11 Russell Street.

All East Sidecar, stand by for the following runaway juvenile bolo. Bolo is going to be for a Rosalie Torres of 4/10/2012, approximately 5'5", 150 pounds, dark skin, Hispanic female with poofy brown hair, brown eyes, wearing all black with an orange backpack. No direction of travel. Took off from 11 Russell Street. Again, that's going to be for a Rosalie Torres of 4/10/2012, approximately 5'5", 150 pounds, dark skin, Hispanic female, poofy brown hair, brown eyes, wearing all black with an orange backpack. No direction of travel. Took off from 11 Russell Street.

0: The music's more than reasonable. They're breaking it down as we speak. There are no cars blocking any other body's property. Code 5.
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